the soundtrack, it would not be this song. Ja Rule and Ashanti, and Never On Time. Never ever on time. Either half an hour early or an hour late, and almost nothing in between. And I will say, mostly it's the latter. It's Mary Manderfield with you. And you know what I am good at? I'm good at just keeping the tunes going for you. That's my job, all right? And whatever you're up to this morning, just know I've got your back. Pink Pony Club from Chapel Roan on the way. But right now it's Joe

0: Liz Chapel Roan. It's your overnights with Mary. Bruno Mars on the way and some Ed Sheeran for you.
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2: They say the holy water's watered down, and this town's lost its faith. 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

We love a bit of Alex Warren, and it's Mary Manderfield just easing you in to your Friday. Listen, I'm about to play you new music from one of my fave boy bands. I'm talking about Lee Ryan, Anthony Costa, Duncan James and Simon Webb. Now, did you know that actually Lee and Anthony met during auditions for a Simon Cowell project, but then they kind of took themselves away separately, found the others, sorted themselves out, and then we had massive hits like All Rise, If You Come Back, we had Too Close, and of course, do you remember that collab with Elton John? Sorry seems to be the hardest word. Listen, they are back and they've got new music. This one's called Flowers and it's blue.

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Listen, did you see this Instagram call that happened the other day? Basically, loads of followers, spam accounts, bots, inactive accounts were cleared from Instagram. It's like Instagram thought to have a little spring clean and they thought, yeah, we'll get really behind the cupboards, underneath the fridge, dusting the top of the picture out, all in the nooks and crannies, and get rid of those kind of fake accounts. And I do find it funny when people get angry at it and they're like, oh my gosh, I've lost followers. Babes, they weren't real people to begin with, you know? Don't lose any sleep over it. It's not gonna affect your life too much. Don't worry about it. Right, Sienna Spyro for you now. Got me.

0: Oh, now it's a party. Thank you, Corona. We're coming up to 2 a.m. The latest news coming up.
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15: Top stories this hour. Reform UK are making most of the early gains as local election results start to be declared across England. They've already gained more than 30 seats, with Labour losing nearly as many councillors. Some polls suggest the number of losses could climb above 1,500. International Development Minister Baroness Jenny Chapman is backing her close friend, the Prime Minister, to stay on.
16: The person that I know doesn't walk away when things get tough. You know, he gets on with the job and he'll want to see this through. That is how I know he'll be feeling.
15: Hundreds of Conservative defeats are forecast too, and the Greens are expecting to make gains. The Liberal Democrats are too, his deputy leader Daisy Cooper.
17: We have been knocking on absolutely thousands and thousands of doors right up and down the country. We are hungry for these elections because we know that in many parts of the country it is a straight-up fight between Reform UK and us Liberal Democrats.
15: Ballots cast in most English councils will be counted later this morning, as will those in elections to devolved parliaments in Wales and Scotland. Iran's accused the US of breaching a ceasefire after it launched strikes yesterday. President Trump says they were a defensive action after three US Navy destroyers came under fire in the Strait of Hormuz. A man's been charged following reports that Andrew Mountbatten Windsor was harassed at his new home in Norfolk. Police were called to the Sandringham estate on Wednesday. Crystal Palace Palace are through to a European final for the first time. A 2-1 win at Selhurst Park over Shakhtar Donetsk in the second leg of their Conference League semi-final has taken them through 5-2 on aggregate. Palace boss Oliver Glasner says it was a night to remember.
5: Great night here at Selhurst, great European night, and of course with the right result and huge achievement, huge congratulations and credit to the players.
15: They'll play Rayo Vallecano in the final. And Aston Villa are into the final of the Europa League. They've won 4-1 over two legs against Nottingham Forest. From Sky News, I'm Cam Hall.
0: 2am, Mary Manderfield with you. It is Friday morning. Let's have some Olivia Dean.

Gracie Abrams. I did it. I went to see The Devil Wears Prada 2 in the cinema. And apart from the cinema now being the coldest place on earth, tell me why. Why? It was like Arctic conditions in there. I think they're trying to make sure everyone's alert and awake. Apart from that, I will say it was interesting. Not my favourite film of the year. I felt like there were plenty of moments in that film where I thought, that wouldn't happen. That's not realistic, but I know sometimes you're meant to just relax and get into it. I did love the fashion though. It made me want to go and really sort out my wardrobe, dress up more, and click-clack with some heels through an office, okay? I will admit, that was the passion that kind of came within me. Right now, Somber.

0: Gaga, without giving you any spoilers, I will say if you're a Gaga fan, then you do need to go and watch The Devil Wears Prada for sure. Right, K-pop Demon Hunters on the way and Kian DeCroix. Don't go anywhere.
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17: Ah, you're off to see his folks again. 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

We are officially into Friday. Everyone big up yourselves. 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And I've got new music for you from lovely North Yorkshire man, John Newman, right? 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He kind of started out with Rudimental, and it was such a big song in 2012. He is the vocal behind Feel the Love, right? 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He worked with Calvin Harris and Blame. Just like big song after big song. His vocals are next level. John Newman, this is new from him. This is Merry Go.

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1: 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It's Friday, the 8th of May. 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I'm playing Taylor Swift next.
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Katy Perry, did you see her Met Gala look? You'll be forgiven if you haven't, and if you haven't caught up with absolutely everyone's outfits. But I did. I had a bit of a deep dive. I thought, let me see everyone's, and then I can cast my judgment from my trackies and hoodie. You know, I was looking like a real mess, thinking, no, I'm not sure about that. Don't love that one. But I actually did really enjoy Katy Perry's look, because she was dressed all in white and then she had this silver mask on that covered her whole face. It was like a helmet. And then she had this little hinge door and she swung it open, revealed her face. It was always very deadpan behind it. And then just closed it back again. I'm really hoping she could see out of it, because we couldn't see in, okay? But the things that these celebs will do for the sake of the look, we've got to commend them. Right, my darlings, the throwback hour is happening from 3. Just a little reminder. Before then, though, Mars Smith and Niall Horan.

0: I told you, I've got throwbacks, plenty of them. From three, the throwback hour is kicking off. Atomic Kitten in there, a little bit of Timbaland and One Republic. Miley Cyrus, Fat and Small, it's going to be a good one, and I don't want you to miss it.
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16: Top stories this hour. Labour's lost its first councils in the local elections as support for reform UK surges across England. It no longer has a majority in Tamworth, Redditch and Hartlepool, where Nigel Farage's party swept to victory in every seat that was up for grabs. Reform's also confident of a good night in Tameside, where Jake Freighter's just been elected.
17: I feel very humbled right now to have a 40% turnout, which is one of the highest that we've had in Tameside for a long time. And then taking 50% of the votes is an absolute fantastic feeling.
16: Well, Reform has already won 100 councillors and has taken some from the Conservatives across towns in Essex. Our chief political correspondent John Craig is at a count there.
18: Billericay used to be a safe Tory seat, so if they're losing true blue areas like Billericay, then the Reform are not just damaging Labour, they're damaging the Tories as well.
16: The Liberal Democrats and Greens are also expecting to make gains across England's local authorities, most of whom are counting later this morning. Ballots for the Scottish and Welsh parliaments won't be looked at until then either. Elsewhere, Iran's accused the US of breaching a ceasefire after it launched strikes yesterday. President Trump says they were a defensive action after three US Navy destroyers came under fire in the Strait of Hormuz. He insisted the pause in fighting is still in place and told reporters what happened.
19: People weren't hurt, but they were firing at us and we were firing back at them.
7: And our firepower was a hell of a lot stronger than theirs, and they knocked the hell out of them.
16: The World Health Organization says the wider public health threat from the hantavirus outbreak remains low. Passengers on board a cruise ship will arrive in Tenerife over the next few days. And Aston Villa thrashed Nottingham Forest 4-0 in the second leg of their All-English Europa League semi-final to secure a spot in the final. And Oliver Glasner's guided Crystal Palace into their first ever European final in the Conference League. From Sky News, I'm Cam Hall.
0: Friday morning, Mary Manderfield with you. You have to turn the radio up because it's the throwback hour, starting off with Dr. Dre.

This is your throwback hour. Mary with you. That's B.O.B. and Hayley Williams. Did you know that they didn't actually meet until after that track came out? That is the magic of putting these songs together. It's like, you do not have to be in the same room. You don't even have to be in the same country. And that song was originally meant for Lupe Fiasco, but B.O.B. did a little, you know, manoeuvring and made sure that they got that one. And luckily they did, because it was a massive, massive hit. Right, your throwback hour continues with Armin van Helden and Tara McDonald. It's just a party tune, isn't it? My

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Miley Cyrus, your dinner party fact is that Jessie J wrote that song and she sang it first. So Miley had to change a couple of lyrics just to make it make sense. And have you seen that Miley's partner, boyfriend, fiance has actually said that he would happily take her last name because it's so iconic and all the amazing things he's done. He's Max Morando, but Max Cyrus has a lovely ring to it. I'm so here for that. Right, Kelly Clarkson on the way right now on your Throwback Hour. Fats and Small, it's a classic, isn't it?

0: Kelly Clarkson, The Woman That You Are. What a vibe. Right, it's your throwback hour. It's Friday morning. The vibes are very high.
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3: Claire thinks it's weird that Annie eats Walker's crisps in a sandwich. 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

2012, the London Olympics was happening, the Queen's Diamond Jubilee. We had the Spice Girls coming back together, and it was the same year that Neo released that banger, Let Me Love You, right here on the Throwback Hour. It's Friday, it's the 8th of May, and hopefully you're looking forward to having a bit of time off this weekend. Hopefully getting some time to yourself as well, that's always important. Listen, keep the radio on loud, especially this one, Jojo. You have to sing it loud. It's actually a legal requirement at this point. Leave on your Throwback Hour.

0: Mr. Craig David, he never misses. What a joy right here on the Hits Radio Throwback Hour. Just big, big tunes, but they carry on. I'm with you until 6 a.m. Stick around for Naughty Boy and Beyonce, some Sienna Spyro, and that new one from Bebe Rexha and Faithless. That's all happening after 4.
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14: The top stories this hour. Nigel Farage says Reform UK's success in council elections across England shows there's historic change in British politics. His party won every seat up for grabs in Hartlepool and made enough gains in Tamworth and Redditch to rob Labour of its majority. Reform's also recorded early defeats in Conservative heartlands, including Basildon in Essex.
15: Sam John Reform UK, changing politics for good. 1,280 votes.
14: Well, the party's leader there, Sam Journay, was the first councillor to be elected tonight.
16: The only thing that we can be sure of in life is death, taxes and Labour ruining our lives. So, not quite guaranteed, but it's looking very, very good out on the floor at the moment.
14: Well, there's been success too for the Liberal Democrats, who've gained control of Stockport Council in Greater Manchester. Only a third of seats are being counted overnight, and the Greens are confident they'll make significant gains later. Votes cast in elections for the Scottish and Welsh parliaments will be tallied up throughout the day. Elsewhere, President Trump says American strikes against Iranian targets yesterday were a defensive action. He wrote online that three US Navy destroyers came under fire in the Strait of Hormuz. The World Health Organization insists the public health risk from hantavirus remains low as confirmed cases jumped to 5. No symptoms have been reported among the remaining passengers on the infected cruise liner. Aston Villa are into the Europa League final. Unai Emery's side thrashed Nottingham Forest 4-0 in the second leg of their all-English semi-final, progressing 4-1 on aggregate. He says Villa fan Prince William joined celebrations after the game.
11: Yes. He was in the dressing room with the players and with me, and of course he's so happy as well.
14: And Crystal Palace are into their first ever European final. That's after beating Shakhtar Donetsk over the two legs of their Conference League last fall tie. From Sky News, I'm Cam Hall.
0: Let's go. And it's Mary Manderfield. Friday morning, feeling good. BB Rector and Faithless for you right now.

0: Smith, and it's Mary Manderfield. As we're coming up to 4:15, Friday the 8th of May. Do you know what I'm buzzing for this weekend? Amandaland Series 2. I'm going to watch it. It's got really good reviews. It is always just binge-worthy and funny. Lucy Punch is just excellent. If you've not watched it, do you remember Motherland? They then did like a spin-off with just Amanda, and she's as posh and awkward and rude as you can imagine, and it makes for great TV. Right, I've got Avril Lavigne on the way and details for Make Me a Winner, because of course it's Mega May giving you more chances to win. But right now, Madonna and Sabrina Carpenter, just two lovely ladies who love pop. They've got a song together. It's called Bring Your Love. They performed it together at Coachella right now here on Hits Radio.
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0: It's timeless. It's a classic. Good morning to Leslie. She says, we finally had rain and that is a good thing. Happy Friday to you. I'm glad you've got some good news for the end of the week. Right now, we're talking cash.
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0: Mega May. I mean, this would definitely be good news for the end of the week. Think about the weekend. How it would feel to have an extra 300,000 quid just sitting pretty in your pocket. I mean, maybe don't put that all in your pocket at once, but have that in your bank account. The ways you could spend it, the people that you could treat, it's a whole load of cash. And we are giving it away. Mega May means more cash, more winners. You could be our second winner of the week. 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
1: It's Hits Radio. Friday morning, it's just gone 4:35. I fear I have succumbed to the beauty trends. And I've bought myself one of those ridiculous-looking red light masks. I know that it's full of LED lights. Beyond that, I don't know really what it does. Don't ask me too many scientific questions. When you have it on, you look like you're an extra in a sci-fi movie. You look like you're ready to board a spaceship. And you could be in your house, it could be pitch black dark, but you have this glowing red mask coming that perfectly outlines your mouth, a weird little hole for your nose, and then a weirdly like shaped oval lips. And my thinking is, even if it has no positive effect on my skin, it will ward off intruders. Time and time again, I don't think anyone's coming to the door without being absolutely freaked out. Right, get your WhatsApps in, come on. Maybe you've bought yourself one of those, or you've given in to another fad, or you just want to let me know what you're up to this Friday morning. 0333 20 20 800. Let's have a little early morning crew going. I like to know who's up. Maybe you've been up for hours and hours and hours and hours, or you're just rising now. Drop me a WhatsApp, leave your name. New Teddy Swims, Mr. Know-It-All on Hits Radio.

0: I've heard from Johnny. He says, good morning, Mary. I'm on my way into work for a reversed four-day weekend. Four 12-hour shifts, then a week off. Ooh, I hope you've got that noted down because that's confusing to me. But I'm happy for you for that time off. Alicia and James have said good morning as well. They're off on a road trip. They've got the whole weekend ahead. I love this. Keep them coming. 0333 2020 800 on WhatsApp. Are you working? Are you playing? It's Friday morning. Get into it.
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George Ezra on Hits Radio. Now, can you believe it? Today marks somebody special's birthday. And it is a very special birthday. 100 years old. Sir David Attenborough. And he said, I'd prefer to celebrate my 100th birthday quietly. But it seems many of you have had other ideas. And he's been inundated with birthday greetings. From school groups to care home residents, individuals, families. And he says, I can't reply to each of you separately, but I'd like to thank you all most sincerely for your kind messages. 100 years old. I was thinking, what other celebrities have made it to 100? I remember Dick Van Dyke not too long ago. Also Dame Vera Lynn. She celebrated her 100th birthday. But yeah, look, it's not every day, is it? Pretty incredible. Sir David Attenborough, what a gem you are. Happy birthday. I hope he's celebrating in style. I also hope he's not awake at this time. Be nice to have a lion, isn't it? If not now, then when? Lewis Capaldi for you. This is Stay Love.

0: Big fan of that one. Lewis Capaldi, Stay Love on Hits Radio. It is Sir David Attenborough's 100th birthday today. Pretty incredible. I'm like, incredible stuff. Gracie says, it's my little brother's birthday today. Not quite 100. He is 10 years old. There you go. Just knock a zero off. And he's right there with Sir David Attenborough. I believe it's Taurus season. So happy birthday to all the Taurus Huns. We're coming up to 5 a.m. Hits Radio.
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15: The top stories this hour. Labour's lost control of 6 local councils in England after being defeated in swathes of seats to Reform UK. Sir Keir Starmer's party no longer has majorities in Hartlepool, Redditch, Tamworth, Exeter and Oxford. It's lost in Tameside too, but its leader there, Eleanor Wills, says the government in Westminster shouldn't take all the blame.
16: I think there's a collective responsibility, and I think that we all need to reflect on what the country is saying. We all need to get better at communicating what we actually do, what we actually deliver.
15: Labour's also seen early losses to the Greens, though expects more defeats to them in councils that start counting later this morning. The Conservatives have also lost dozens of seats to Nigel Farage's party, but it's been a good night so far for the Liberal Democrats, who've gained control in Stockport and Portsmouth. MP Marie Goldman isn't surprised.
17: We are on track to make our 8th successive successive year of election gains. Now, that doesn't happen by accident. That doesn't happen just because people don't like the other guys. It's because they like what they see from us as well. So we're really pleased to be continuing to make gains.
15: The results of the Scottish and Welsh Parliament elections will be announced later today. Elsewhere, Iran's accused the US of breaching a ceasefire after it launched strikes yesterday. President Trump says they were a defensive action after three US Navy destroyers came under fire in the Strait of Hormuz. He told reporters what happened.
18: People weren't hurt, but they were firing at us, and we were firing back at them. And our firepower was a hell of a lot stronger than theirs, and they knocked the hell out of them.
15: There are now five confirmed hantavirus cases, but health officials insist the risk to public health remains low. No symptoms have been reported among remaining passengers on the infected cruise ship. And Aston Villa thrashed Nottingham Forest 4-0 in the second leg of their All-English Europa League last fortnight to secure their place in the final. Crystal Palace are into their first ever European final in the Conference League. From Sky News, I'm Cam Hall.
0: Mary Manderfield making sure your Friday morning is blooming fantastic. Right now, Zara Larsson.

0: Shakira, and then Pan Pipes. There are just some classic lyrics in there. So good. Mary Manderfield with you on Hits Radio this morning. You know the vibes. It's 5:15. I have to make sure that you're up. I know it's the last day of the week, but there's still things to be getting on with and lots to look forward to. And today's morning motivator is the fabulous Susie.
1: Wake up, wake up, wake up. It's a brand new day, people. And you know what? It's going to be a good one for you. I feel it. I know it. So get up, shake it out, give me a big old power pose, and whatever it is you're looking to get out of the day, let's do it. Mwah!
0: The absolute energy provider. Thank you, Susie. We needed that. We appreciate that. What a gem. Oh, I feel ready now. I feel ready to face the day. And I feel ready to give you more details about Mega May. Yeah, make me a winner. We're giving away even more cash, having a second winner of the week. Details of that coming up right now. Everyone's crush. It's Harry Styles.

0: Ed Sheeran. I'm drinking the fanciest little soda I've had in a while. British strawberry, mint and cucumber. I feel very sophisticated.
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2: Mega May.
0: Yes, it is Mega May, which means there is another chance to win today. And I feel sophisticated with a nice soda. And I bought the fancy cashew nuts yesterday as well. I know it sounds silly, but to me, I wouldn't need a fast car. Just all the really nice treats and snacks. And you know when you go into like a health food shop and they've got the gorgeous condiments. Really overpriced, but you know they're good for you. That's the kind of thing I'd want to spend money on. So look, if I had an extra £300,000 in my life, trust the pantry would be stocked. I mean, I'd be buying a new pantry. But there really is a lot you can do with that money. Michael won on Wednesday and he still can't believe it.
3: You are joking me. When it came up about doing the Wednesday one, I just thought, well, I've been doing the Friday. I might as well just jump in and do one on Wednesday. Gosh, you don't know how much this means to us now.
0: And if you've not played since Michael won on Wednesday, then you're not in the draw. 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Those calls are charged at standard rate. This is over 18s only and the lines close at 5pm today. And that's when Gemma Atkinson could be calling you. So please, keep that phone nearby. All you have to do is answer to win £300,000 paid straight into your account. Enter again for your chance to win. And I'm sending you so much luck. Good vibes. Get you a four-leaf clover if I could. I'd pick one from the ground. Right, Taylor Swift playing right after this.
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who loves a little throwback. And Leanne as well, listening in. My darlings, look, that's what we're all about. Big hits, throwbacks, all the fun in between. It's Mary Manderfield with you at the end of the week. Somehow I feel like it's a little sigh of relief. I know for most of you it was a four-day week, but I still work the Monday, so let's just say I'm excited for the weekend. And then I get to catch you up with all the good stuff on Monday. Right, I've got new music from Olivia Rodrigo for you. Tickets have just gone on sale for her tour. It's called the Unraveled Tour. She's already had to add extra dates because the pre-sale went so well. She's doubled the amount of shows that she's doing in London. She's added two extra nights in Amsterdam, two more gigs in Barcelona, a second slot in Paris. Basically, your girl is here, there and everywhere. So I reckon if you try and see her in the UK but you don't manage to get tickets, take yourself off on a little European adventure. You could go to Barcelona and see Olivia. That to me is a win-win in my eyes. Like I said, new music from Olivia Rodrigo. This is Drop Dead on Hits Radio.

0: Who needs Ibiza when you've got Sagala and Bryn Christopher right here on Hits Radio on a Friday morning? 5:45. Feels like it could be midnight. Love it. Mary keeping you company. Listen, I have got a 5-hour coach journey ahead of me today, which I'm actually buzzing about. Time where no one can really speak to me. Everyone has to leave me alone. But you know what I'm going to be doing? Watching series 2 of Amandaland. One of my favourite comedies. Of course, you had Motherland. And then Lucy Punch, who played Amanda, they gave her her own little spin-off. And it's all about her navigating life, being newly divorced, raising her teenagers, and living life in Soho. That's South Harsden, but she has to make it posh. So yeah, get involved. If that's a bit of you, if that's your comfort show, it's back on. It's all on iPlayer. Very exciting. Right, my darling, Sabrina Carpenter with Espresso next.
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I want to say good morning to Melvin, Richmond, who wished me a good weekend, you too. And Lily, all listening in. Today is David Attenborough's birthday. He is 100 years old. He said he is completely overwhelmed by all the love and the messages that he's received. 1926 he was born, 2 years before the invention of sliced bread. David Attenborough is older than sliced bread. I don't know what's more incredible, getting to the age of 100 or knowing that you were here before they'd figured out you can just slice it up. Pretty incredible stuff. I hope he has the best birthday ever. He's getting a whole concert this evening at the Royal Festival Hall. I would just be tearing up the whole time, I can't lie. Already sounds emotional, doesn't it? Right, let's have a throwback from Blue. It's One Love on Hits Radio.

0: What a tune. Right, handing things over to Hits Radio Breakfast. You've got Angelica, Will and James for your Friday morning. I'll be back with you on Monday. Have a good one.
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18: The top stories this hour. Labour's lost control of six councils across England on what's been a terrible election night for Sir Keir Starmer. Oxford, Tameside, Tamworth, Exeter, Hartlepool and Redditch have all fallen to no overall control. In contrast, a surge in support for reform has seen them gain 300 seats. The Conservatives have suffered losses but held on to local authorities in Fareham, Harlow and Broxbourne. The Lib Dems now hold all 54 council seats in Richmond in South West London and elsewhere have taken control of Stockport and Portsmouth. Many results are yet to come in, especially across the capital. Our political correspondent Tom Claiborne has more.
19: The immediate impacts of these results will be on who's in charge of maintaining roads, running schools and doing bin collections across England. But the ripples will also be felt in Westminster, with Reform and the Greens set to make historic gains, something that will only increase the pressure on a Prime Minister who's already had a tough few weeks.
18: In other news, Sir David Attenborough has been called a true national treasure as he turns 100 today. To celebrate, we've been back to where his broadcasting career began at London Zoo. Zookeeper Jodie explains the impact Sir David has had on her life.
20: Yeah, I've always been a big fan. I watched a lot of his documentaries growing up. He inspired a lot of enthusiasm in me about animals. Definitely, I constantly have conversations with members of the public that were also brought here to London Zoo by seeing his documentaries and getting that same enthusiasm.
18: Donald Trump is insisting a ceasefire remains in place in Iran despite an exchange of fire around the Strait of Hormuz. The US president says great damage has been done to Iranian forces and numerous boats are at the bottom of the sea. And Oliver Glasner will lead Crystal Palace into the Conference League final in what will be his last game in charge for the club. They beat Shakhtar Donetsk 2-1 in the semi-final second leg at Selhurst Park. They go through 5-2 on aggregate.
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18: Showers for London today, some of them heavy at times, especially this afternoon. Highs of 18 degrees. That's the latest. I'm Aileen O'Sullivan.

0: Good morning.
1: Good morning.
0: Happy Friday. Welcome to Hits Radio Breakfast with Fleur, Will and James. We've got Angelica Bell stepping in for Fleur.
2: Yes. Oh,
1: it's been a great week. Thanks for having me. Friday morning, we're here. We've made it. We want all your Friday get outs this morning. 0333 20 2800. What are you trying to get out of this weekend?
2: And today is the day someone is going to win £300,000 in cash. It could be yours, it could be in your bank account tonight. There's still time to enter. Your next chance is coming up.
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0: beautiful, Angelica. What About Us, Pink. Hey, what about our weekend plans, guys? What are you up to this weekend, Angelica Bell?
1: I am so excited.
0: Oh, yeah.
1: BAFTA Red Carpet.
2: Oh, yes.
1: I'm working for the sponsor, P&O.
0: Oh, yeah.
1: Yeah. But I haven't sorted out my dresses yet.
0: What kind of vibe are you going to go for? Are you going to go as a cruise ship or as something you would wear on a cruise ship?
1: As a cruise ship.
3: Yeah, that sounds good. Great.
0: Yeah.
3: They're really on vogue right now.
1: Yeah, exactly.
3: I think I've got a budget meeting on Saturday.
1: What, to save money?
3: Yeah, me and my gay dad, who's like one of my oldest best friends, we're going to just sit down and go. It's really
0: go through
3: boring,
0: your finances.
3: It's great stuff, guys. That's the plan I wish I could get out
0: of. You know
3: of.
0: What, though? That's actually quite good. That's quite interesting that you're taking the time to sit and go through your finances.
3: Mm.
0: I've been trying to get a grip with my finances recently. I've been going through and like cancelling all my like loads of dollar
3: amazing.
0: Limits. I subscribed to loads of podcasts. Not anymore. Give me the ads.
1: You need
0: I'll have them.
1: To keep on it.
0: Yeah, seriously. I was spending like 30 quid a month on podcast subscriptions.
3: No way.
0: Yes, genuinely.
3: What were you doing that for?
0: Well, I was getting early access.
3: No,
0: I was
3: that's
0: getting
3: a waste
0: ad-free
3: of time.
0: Listening. You're right. It's a waste of time.
1: I'm sorry, glad everyone. You sorted that.
0: Yeah.
3: Yeah, well done, Will.
0: Yeah, thanks.
3: Great.
0: And thanks for asking me what I'm doing this weekend,
1: guys.
0: What
1: are you doing this weekend?
0: Oh, thank you. I'm also going to the BAFTAs. I'm DJing on the red carpet for hits. I'm working. I've got my hits hat on.
3: Amazing.
1: I'm working too, yeah. Look at the way you said that. As if I'm not working.
0: I know you are also.
1: Thank you.
3: I feel so sorry for you both working at an A-list event. Gosh, it must be so hard.
0: Yeah, well, we can drown our sorrows. Here's a bar song. Tipsy Shaboozy on Hits Radio Breakfast.

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0: Mega May. Okay, today could be our second winner of the week, and £300,000 could be in your bank by this evening. Oof. You could be just like this lot.
2: No.
3: Oh, my God.
4: Get out of there.
5: Oh, my goodness. Wow.
2: We need to throw a big party.
6: Wow.
7: Amazing.
6: Yeah. What sort of noise would you make, Angelica, if you got the phone call saying you've won £300,000?
0: I can't believe it.
2: I'll do that.
7: It'll be that followed by, immediately by you counting change.
0: Yeah, I'd be like Fagin.
7: You'd be like, is it all there?
0: Counting the money.
7: Can I just check it's all there, please?
0: Don't shortchange me.
6: Yeah. I love it. The Oscar goes too as well. Angelica Bell.
0: Well, I'm at Incredible. The BAFTAs on Sunday.
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5: Delays up to an hour this morning on Great Western Railway services between Reading and Gatwick Airport because of earlier level crossing problems, and there's reduced service running on London Western and Avanti West Coast services between London Euston and Rugby because of overhead line problems in Tring and Hemel Hempstead. Delays as well on the Metropolitan line in Chesham and Rickmansworth due to a signalling problem. And of course, a reminder, in Putney, a section of the South Circular remains closed westbound for months. Repair works, as you have, from the A219 Putney Hill towards the Burston Road.
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0: is in for Flirt. Now, Angelica, we often talk about AI during this show because it's quite a big part of our life. And we were wondering, I don't know why.
1: It's a big part.
0: I've started, this music does something to me, by the way. I feel like I'm
1: It's supernatural.
0: It is a bit supernatural.
2: I feel like I'm underwater.
0: Yeah. So, what's your take on AI? Do you use a lot of AI?
1: I don't use a lot of it because I still want to just be in control.
0: Right.
1: Like, I want to find out information for myself, but then I see the positives to AI in, like, medicine and stuff like that.
0: Listen, there are some good applications for it. Mm-hmm. Well, I saw yesterday on in the news that Richard Dawkins, the sort of academic thinker, atheist, sort of modern-day philosopher, he has spent 72 hours intensively with Claude, one of the popular AI, it's like the big rival to ChatGPT, and he has decided that it is already conscious.
2: What?
0: It's alive, Angelica.
2: No way.
0: How do we feel about that, guys?
2: That's actually mad.
1: That is mad. So he doesn't believe in God. He's an atheist, but now he believes in AI.
0: In AI.
1: So he believes in something.
2: Yeah. I'm just reading this
1: here. Can he be an atheist?
2: I'm reading this here. The biologist gave the AI text from a novel he's writing and received a level of understanding so subtle, so intelligent, quote, I was moved to expostulate. All right, Richard. Wow, okay, mate.
0: James, you've got to edit these things before we read them out on a breakfast show.
1: Yeah, he's on our level, you can tell.
2: I actually don't know what that word means.
0: No, all I know is if AI is conscious, then we need to be more polite to it, and I need to stop asking it some of the stuff I've been asking it recently. Let's get this on. It's Miles Smith on Hits Radio Breakfast.

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1: Good morning.
0: It's Hits Radio Breakfast with Fleur, Will and James, and Angelica Bell is in for Fleur.
2: Yeah, it's my last day.
0: Oh, sad.
3: It's okay, guys. We'll get through it.
0: We'll be okay. We'll get through. Well, I tell you what, help us get through it.
2: 1 minute you like me, next minute you're over me.
0: Well, the weather's looking good today. That cheers me up a bit.
2: Yeah.
0: No, guys?
2: Yeah.
0: It's looking quite bright and sunny.
3: Is it looking good?
0: Yeah.
2: I love that we're talking about the weather.
0: Yeah. Yeah, sorry. No, I'll tell you what else we can talk about. What about going above the clouds? So I'm looking at holidays, right? I've started looking into booking our summer holiday this year.
2: Good to do it early, get bargains.
0: I was thinking it was quite late for booking in the summer.
2: No, I think it's a good time.
0: Is this all right?
2: Yeah.
0: Okay, well, I was looking at, going a bit further afield.
2: Go on.
0: Mainly because I've seen a thing that Japan Airlines, right, offer a service where they will tell you when you're booking your flight whether or not you're sitting near a baby.
3: That's great. That's brilliant.
0: What? I think that is absolutely genius.
3: So when you book the seat on the plane, it will say where the babies are sat.
2: So that you can strategically place where you're going to be so you can get a good night.
3: So you're not near a baby.
0: Exactly.
3: That is
0: you
3: great.
0: Could dodge a baby.
2: But that, I mean...
0: No.
3: What's wrong with you?
0: A bit icky with you, is it?
2: Well, where are we going to stop with this? Are they going to start saying when you're sitting next to somebody who's...
0: taller.
2: Yes. Or shorter.
3: You're coming up with other ideas there.
0: Yeah.
2: No, I'm just listening. Guys, you listening at home, you know what I'm talking about.
0: Yeah.
2: You're with me on this, aren't you?
0: I mean, it's
2: problematic.
0: It is a good point. But screaming babies on a flight. I mean, so an influencer posted about this. That's how I saw it, because I just love influencers. You guys love
2: you heard of influencers?
0: Yeah. And they thought people would be like, oh, this is amazing. But no, the internet has mainly kicked off. People are saying it is a bit problematic.
2: So what I'm saying is it's Will and James who are on the other side of the fence.
3: Well, it's childless people, isn't it? It's those people.
0: Yes, that's a good point.
3: It's childless.
2: Why are you discriminating against people with children?
3: I guess I'm not. I just thought, you know, it would be... I don't like the position you put us in here. This is a friendly, happy family breakfast show. I just think children would enjoy being near each other.
0: That's great. Exactly. Yeah.
2: They could all go... You can sit together then.
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2: Severe delays this Friday morning for the district line between Tower Hill and Earls Court, with minor delays between Turnham Green and Richmond due to late finish of engineering work, and delays up to an hour on Great Western Railway between Reading and Gatwick Airports on the early level crossing problems. Southern Rail services currently at a standstill between Ashurst and Hurst Green due to 40 train at Eden Bridge Town, and already looking very busy eastbound on the M4 from Junction 3 for Hayes towards Junction 2 for the A4 Brentford. And that's the latest. I'm Louisa Gale.
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1: Good morning.
0: Put that phone down, pick up your coffee. We've done all the scrolling for you this morning, so let's see what you can expect to see in your timelines today. Happy 100th birthday to David Attenborough.
2: 100 years old.
3: Yeah.
2: Wow, that is some good innings, David.
3: He's still going. He's not out yet.
0: Yeah.
2: That's amazing.
0: What's about with you?
2: No, I love him.
0: There
2: I'm so happy.
0: You're moaning about the song.
3: You did wince when the song came on.
2: I don't like this song.
0: But it's not about you.
2: It's not about me. It's about
0: it's
2: David. I'm sure he's a big fan of this song.
0: Yeah. He actually asked for it, requested it.
2: I've been looking up. He's a Taurus.
3: Okay.
2: I'm looking up whether he's compatible with Virgo. And guys, he is.
3: Really?
2: So I think maybe he's the one.
3: He could be you and Sir David. I could see it.
2: What do you think?
3: I could really...
0: Can I just say, this is not disrespect.
2: Sorry, what do you mean disrespect?
3: No, I think it's good.
2: I'm offering myself up.
3: Yeah.
2: It's interesting because
3: there's a good connection because his first job in telly was in 1954 and you're 54.
2: Yeah,
3: sure. It works, doesn't it?
0: Oh. Listen, he is incredible.
3: Yeah.
0: You know, he's done so much for wildlife, nature, for bringing us closer to it.
3: Yeah.
0: And he's just a legend.
3: Should we give him a round of applause?
0: Yeah!
3: Happy birthday, Sir David!
0: Woo!
3: Yeah, well done. What's the opposite of a round of applause? Because I think we need to give that to Kim Kardashian. I've got some really big news, guys.
2: Oh, no, what's happened?
3: Kim has decided to step away from the bar, meaning law. She's giving up on her dream of becoming a lawyer. She failed her law exams 3 times.
2: Oh, yeah.
3: And then she had the opportunity to resit it in February, and she decided against it, and now... After 6 years of hard work and dedication, she's leaving those days behind her. She's moving on.
2: That's actually grim.
0: Do you know what? I think that's quite sad because I think when she said she was going to do it, I think a lot of people were like, oh, that's great.
2: I know.
0: You know, and she probably was thinking, do it myself, have that qualification, make people think, you know, I'm just not just a clothes horse.
3: Yeah.
2: A clothes horse.
3: Yeah. And then now she's like, well, maybe I'm just a
2: clothes horse. Oh, that's so sad. Well, I guess she's got the gig on All's Fair, so technically she is a lawyer.
3: There we go.
2: She's fine, isn't she? She doesn't care anymore.
3: Also, billionaire. Why bother?
2: Yeah.
3: That would be, I mean, fair play.
0: She could just buy that.
3: That classification
0: yeah. law degree. Anyway, let's discuss Instagram. Okay. Oh my gosh, I read this article that they've been getting rid of followers, haven't they, recently? But this is something else.
3: That's what's been happening. That might have been dropping like a stone.
0: All those fake followers years ago. Yeah. Okay, they've been testing a dislike button. Okay, so the button would be used for comments under posts.
2: Okay.
0: But the dislikes won't necessarily be visible to others.
2: Right. So if someone comments something, people can dislike the comment. Is that what they're testing?
0: Yeah. I think it's almost like on YouTube and those sort of videos, you can just be like, oh, you know.
2: Up or down.
0: Or when you go on the Daily Mail, when you...
2: Oh, yeah. I'm always in the rage comments, raging in the Daily Mail online.
3: That's interesting.
0: What content would you dislike on Instagram publicly? I don't think I'd do that. There's no need. I'm like...
3: Most of the stuff I get served, I dislike. Because it's usually like, oh, look at my friends doing well. No thanks. Don't want to see it.
0: Yeah, I wanted to see normal life.
2: You'd be there on the Harry Styles video, wouldn't you?
3: Dislike. Dislike setting up burner accounts. Dislike. Yeah. Oh, gosh. Actually, speaking of dislikes, we're doing your Friday Get Out today. So if you have anything that you really don't want to be doing this weekend, let us know what it is. Yeah. We'll give you some helpful advice to help you get out of it. I've got to go on a very long train journey to see my family. Want to see my family. Can't be bothered to go all the way to Yorkshire today with a dog who's really annoying on trains.
2: Yeah.
3: So I quite like to get out of that. So if you've got anything, let us know. 0333 2020 800. All right, let's get this on. I love this tune. End of Beginning. It's Joe on Hits Radio.

0: let Beyonce finish her note there. Irreplaceable Beyonce on Hits Radio Breakfast. We're doing your Friday get outs. So get your get outs in 0333 2020 800. What are you really dreading this weekend that you don't want to do? We can give you some really useful advice.
1: Yeah, we can get you out of it. We've got your back.
0: We've definitely got your back. So stay there. We've got loads of great music on the way.
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17: Play Hits Radio London. the top stories this hour. Well, it is still early days, but so far Reform UK is the big winner in council elections across England, gaining 350 seats, which means bad news for Labour and the Tories. It's been an awful night for Sir Keir Starmer, with his Labour Party losing control of nine local authorities, including Westminster City Council, which has been snatched by the Conservatives, and Wandsworth in South London, which is now under no overall control. Labour have held on to a few in the capital so far, including Ealing, Hammersmith and Fulham and Merton. The Lib Dems have gained full control of Richmond now. Well, many more results are still to come, and those in Croydon, Hackney, Lewisham, Newham and Tower Hamlets have also been choosing mayors. Our political correspondent Tom Claiborne has more on the impact of today's results.
20: The fallout of these results will be felt in Westminster and Number 10 more than ever after a tough few weeks for Sir Keir Starmer, with rumours swirling that large-scale losses could see Labour MPs demand the PM go. For people across England, the outcome will impact who runs local services like schools, transport and libraries.
17: Elsewhere today, a naturalist, conservationist and all-round utter legend, Sir David Attenborough, is celebrating his 100th birthday. He's dedicated his life to showcasing wildlife and teaching us about the importance of protecting animals. Jodie was inspired by him to get a job at London Zoo and told us she's really seeing the impact he's had on others too.
21: I've definitely noticed in the almost 10 years I've worked here, the more of Attenborough's documentaries that come out, the more people are receptive and ask lots of questions about how they can help wildlife.
17: And Oliver Glasner will lead Crystal Palace into the Conference League final in his last game in charge of the club. They beat Shakhtar Donetsk 2-1 in the semi-final second leg at Selhurst Park. They're through 5-2 on aggregate. Glasner's praised the togetherness of his squad.
22: We'll find many mistakes today on both sides, but always being here for each other and then also together with our fans, this makes me proud, and this makes me proud of being part of this journey.
17: They'll play Rayo Vallecano in the final.
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17: Showers for London today, some of them heavy at times, especially this afternoon. Highs of 18 degrees. That's the latest. I'm Aileen O'Sullivan.
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26: Okay, here's the deal. You could be heading into the weekend with an extra £300,000 in the bank. On Wednesday, Michael had the cash in the bank within the hour.
27: He went from £180 to £250,180.
26: Oh, there you go.
0: That is so good, isn't it?
26: You'd love to see those figures clocking up.
0: I've never actually heard somebody express that before. Somebody who's won it.
26: In that way.
0: Yeah.
1: It's amazing.
0: I mean, mine would go from a small minus.
26: Yeah.
0: To like
1: zero to hero. That's where we're talking today.
0: Oh, gosh. 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

0: Halsey, Chainsmokers. That's Closer on Hits Radio Breakfast. Good morning.
1: What a tune. Good morning.
0: It's Fleur, Will and James on the Hits Radio Breakfast. But we've got Angelica
2: Yay.
0: Bellin.
2: But it says Fleur's here because she's just been messaging me.
0: Has she? What's she been saying?
2: We catch up. We're going to see each other on the red carpet on Sunday for BAFTA because she's doing some interviews as well.
0: Nice. You too. Yes. Wow.
2: She's going to say, what are you wearing?
0: Oh, I love it. Well, we're doing your Friday get out today. What is it that you've got on this weekend that you really don't want to do? 0333 2020 800 to get in touch on WhatsApp.
2: Yeah, loads of good messages. Tom says, playing golf with some new mates who don't know I can't actually play golf. Help. So you need to get out of that.
1: Yeah, that's hard, isn't it?
0: Injury? Fake an injury. My elbow hurts. You can just say that.
2: Or my hand's not working.
1: Yeah. Jen says, my Friday get out, in-laws, enough said. Jen, we've had enough in-law hate on the show recently.
0: I know, but it can be real. I mean, not for me. I do not suffer from that problem, but I can relate to people who can. On the line now, we've got Lucy.
2: Hey, Lucy.
3: Hi.
0: Hi, Lucy. What's your Friday get out? What do you need help with here?
3: Okay, so I have committed to going on a hen party with an old work friend who's getting married later in the year. Mm-hmm. And we are supposed to be flying out on Sunday. And no. I deeply, deeply regret committing to it.
0: Wow.
3: I really regret it.
1: You've already paid, though.
3: I've paid for it. And to be honest, it is a work friend, but it's the anxiety around people who I'm not going to know on the trip. It's a super early flight. It's given adult school trip. There's a full schedule. There's matching t-shirts. Even like the money that I've spent, it's just a lot. And now thinking I've got 48 hours to make an excuse. How do I get out of this?
0: Wow.
2: It must be that bad that you're prepared to forfeit the cash. Because I wouldn't. I'd go.
0: You could say, oh, I've just remembered, I've got work on Monday, so I can't go on a hen do on Sunday.
1: Yeah.
0: Abroad.
3: Yeah. Mm. Yeah, you see, the thing is, there was plenty of notice. She got well ahead, like last year, these plans, the WhatsApp group, the obligatory token WhatsApp group with 400 people was created a year ago.
1: I don't like it when people force plans on you with like a big lead time so you can't get out of it. I think you just go and then you just fake an illness and pretend that you're staying in your bedroom but check into a different hotel.
2: And also there's this thing about when you go on a hen weekend, if you're with your friend, it's fine, but work colleagues, because you can't, they all remember everything.
0: You can't behave badly.
2: I
3: kind of need your advice because the excuse I was going to use is super bad and I just want you to be really honest with me and tell me if it's awful, okay?
0: Yeah.
3: Would a family death be bad?
0: We've all done it.
2: Speak
0: We've
2: yourself.
0: All done it.
2: Don't bring me into your low life.
0: You don't have to say it's a death. You could just say it's a family emergency and let them think it's a death. But you don't ever say that it is.
2: You better be careful. Karma doesn't come and get you.
1: I think that's so bad.
0: I have maybe done that for a job.
1: No, you haven't. Really?
0: I did that for a job. It's a whole other story. Lucy, I think that's fine. But no, I think just be vague. Be vague.
3: Okay.
0: Family emergency.
3: Great.
1: I think it's bad karma, Lucy.
2: We're going to have to come back to this in a minute, okay? Right, thanks for your call, Lucy. Keep them coming.
1: You can do it.
2: 2020 800 on the WhatsApp.
1: I think if someone's already died in your family, you can say that they've just died. You can
0: play with the timeline.
1: You can play with the timeline a bit.
0: Yeah.
1: Anyway, 0333 2020 800. Let us know what you think.
2: I'm literally flabbergasted by this. Benson Boone on the Hits Radio Breakfast Show.

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1: Good morning.
0: Yes, listen, if you've got something you want to get out of this weekend and get off your chest, you need to WhatsApp us now, 0333 2020 800.
2: Yes, there's a lot coming in. I can really relate to this one from Hayley. I've got a mate's amateur DJ set I really want to get out of tonight. It's going to be cringe.
0: It's the word amateur.
2: Well, is that how you guys felt when the Hits Radio Breakfast team came and watched me DJ?
1: We've had a message from Diane.
2: Oh, wow, James just moved swiftly on. No! Was it cringe when
1: no,
2: I DJed?
1: I do think, no, it wasn't. It was very sweet.
2: No!
1: It was very sweet, Will.
2: Edgy!
1: It was meant to be cool and edgy. What are you talking about? Hi to Diane. My daughter wants me to film a TikTok with her this weekend. Apparently, it's going to take 2 hours.
2: Wow.
1: I mean, they take a long time.
2: They definitely
1: it's
2: will.
1: It's 10 seconds of glory, 2 hours of pain. Good luck, Diane.
0: And Greg says, I have to dog sit my mate's dog this weekend, and it's a menace.
2: Oh, no.
1: That's tough.
2: Yeah, leave the back door open.
1: No, don't do that.
2: That's obviously a joke. I've got a dog and I am a dog
0: lover. I'm literally
2: reporting
0: you now.
2: No. We've got loads more of your Friday get outs on the way. Keep them coming in. 0333 2020 800. And we're getting it on Katy Perry and BB Rexha after this.
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17: There's no service now on the northern line between Morden and Stockwell due to an incident at Tooting Beck, and still severe delays on the district line between Tower Hill and Earls Court with delays of 15 minutes on Great Western Railway services from Reading and Gatwick Airport. Looking very busy now to Battersea, heading north over Battersea Bridge as you head from Prince of Wales Drive towards Cheyne Walk and Chelsea Embankment. And a busy morning heading east on the M4 between Junction 3 for Hayes and Junction 2 for Brentford, as it is heading south on the M11 down towards the North Circular at Junction 4.
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0: Katy Perry. She's like the spring this year. She's hot and cold on Hits Radio Breakfast. We're doing your Friday Get Out.
1: Yes, we are.
0: 0333 2020 800 if you've got something you want help getting out of this weekend. We had Lucy on the phone earlier trying to get out of a hen do. And Lucy, we think Tony might actually have struck upon the solution.
2: Tell a friend she's badly sprained her ankle and she's on crutches. Get a photo off the internet of a bad ankle with next to crutches and send that and say, this is me.
3: You've got to be careful, though. You might pick the wrong size. You might have a man's foot suddenly.
1: Yeah, you could donate your feet pictures.
0: Yeah, I've got some. Yeah, yeah.
3: They're all online.
1: Corns, hairy.
3: Yeah. They're all online. Just
0: Wiki
3: Google
0: feet.
3: Them.
0: Wiki
1: yeah. OnlyFans.
0: Yeah. Loads of you have been getting in touch with your own Friday Get Out so far. And we've actually got Carl on the phone now. Carl, how are you doing this morning?
4: I'm good, mate. How are you?
0: Yeah, not bad, mate.
1: Hello,
0: thank
1: Carl.
0: You. Thanks for asking.
5: Hey, Carl. Hello.
0: What do you need to get out of this weekend, mate?
4: I need to get out of work this weekend, I do. Basically, I work with one of my friends. I got him a job about a year and a half ago.
1: Yeah.
4: Right. And he told me he knows this job really well. Wilson, his name is, and he's awful. He can't even start a trimmer, and there's a job for a promotion, and that's what I want.
0: Oh. Wow, I like the way you've actually name-checked his friend. Yeah. You shouted him out.
4: I couldn't say his first name, but yeah. Wilson.
0: He'll know. He'll know that you're talking about him.
3: So he can't start a strimmer, did you say? Like, in the garden?
4: No, he can't start a strimmer. Right. Landscape gardeners, he told me he could do the job. He's awful.
3: Okay, so what are you thinking? Just, like, let him do it on his own so everyone can see how bad it is?
4: Yeah, definitely.
0: Yeah. That's quite clever. That's quite a clever...
4: So he can get caught out, actually, by the bosses. Go.
3: That's a great idea.
1: So you're quite principled. If someone says they can do a job, they need to do it properly.
4: Yes, definitely.
1: There you go.
0: I like the way you're seeing the positive.
1: You know me, the glass is always half full.
0: Yeah. What you could do is just help your friend through this difficult time, teach him how to use a strimmer, and together you can rise up the ranks.
1: Yeah, but Carl doesn't want to be associated with
0: failures.
1: Mediocrity.
0: Yeah. Fair.
3: Is that why you're not staying past this weekend?
1: That's why I'm just doing a couple of days.
3: Just doing a couple of days, Angelica. You're quite good with a strimmer, I'd imagine, because you do the Chelsea Flower Show. So, have you got any advice for Carl here as a gardener?
1: Well, yeah. The advice I'm sticking with Carl on this, is like, if you want something properly, you want the hedges trimmed, you want it to look good, the topiary to be on point, Carl, you've got to think of something to get out of this.
0: Mm. Okay, Carl, what about pretending you've sprained your ankle, getting a photograph off the internet with some crutches?
3: We'll send you a foot pic.
0: Yeah.
4: I'm good at doing that. I'm good at pretending I've sprained my ankle.
0: It's got previous. Brilliant. Well, there we go. Problem solved.
4: Yeah, previous.
0: Thanks a lot, Carl.
1: Thanks, Carl.
3: Good luck, Carl.
1: 0333 2020 800. If you want to get involved and tell us anything you want to get out of, we can help. You might not want to take these two. James and Will's advice, though. A bit ropey. Yeah. It's Golden K-pop Demon Hunters on the Hits Radio Breakfast Show.

0: Golden K-pop, Demon Hunters on the Hits Radio Breakfast Show. Good morning.
1: Good morning.
0: It's
1: Hello.
0: Friday, everybody. We've had some good chats today, haven't we?
2: Yeah.
0: And the thread that's been running through is all about planes and flight, okay? So earlier we had Lucy on the line tell us about wanting to get up her flight to her hen do this weekend.
2: Yes.
0: And then we were also talking about Japan Airlines. You brought that up, that story, where they're thinking of giving passengers a heads up when babies are going to be on the flight.
3: So you can book the plane seat and it'll say where the babies are booked.
0: Babies are.
2: Yes.
0: That's great. Baby
3: shaming. That's amazing.
2: Put some distance
3: between you and the babies.
2: Yeah.
0: And it reminded me of a story, a flight story I had when I had a job in Glasgow. Really good, late night, you know, doing this award ceremony. And on the way back, sitting in the middle seat, I had the middle seat, which is not great as well.
3: It's never good on your own, is it?
0: But I had somebody next to me, just, you know, they were really nice. We had a little bit of a chat.
2: Oh, did you have a little chat?
0: Hi, you know, you can put your stuff down.
2: Never,
0: you know,
2: never talk to
0: you. Don't talk to anyone.
2: No.
0: But anyway, we start going, take off, and this lovely girl just literally puts her head on my shoulder and falls asleep for the whole
3: You're kidding.
0: Journey.
3: And was obviously not deliberately, right?
0: Well, she, you know that thing where
2: she was nodding.
0: Nodding, and then she was like, then literally made herself comfortable.
2: Wow.
0: I didn't move for the whole journey back.
3: You've got lovely shoulders, though, so
2: you
3: I can
2: do.
3: See,
2: bless
3: yeah,
2: you.
3: Make a great pillow.
2: And was it in that order, though? Did she put her head on your shoulder and then fall asleep?
0: I think it was... It was almost like it was simultaneous.
2: Wow.
0: Yeah. Oh. And so I took a picture.
3: No, you didn't.
0: Yeah, because I couldn't believe it. I couldn't move, so I got my phone quickly and took a picture, and I posted it on my Instagram. Anyway, when she woke up, she realised immediately, and I was like... You're right there. It was that nice sleep. She said, yeah, and I showed her the picture and she said, oh my gosh, that she has this thing where she can fall asleep anywhere on anyone. And so I posted it and her mum went onto the post and said, thank you for looking after my daughter.
3: Oh, that's so sweet.
2: That is so sweet.
0: And Fleur even messaged me. She said, that has happened to her as well.
2: Really?
0: Yeah.
2: Wow, I'm feeling slightly offended. Literally, no one has ever fallen asleep on my shoulders.
3: I'm surprised that you wouldn't just cough or something, just to, like, make them wake up and move.
0: No,
3: that's what I would have done.
0: I feel bad. But she obviously needed the sleep.
2: Yeah. There we go. You know what? That's the mother. That's the mother in you. Angelica.
3: Oh, Angelica.
2: Wonderful.
3: So lovely.
2: You've got a lovely soul.
0: Yeah.
2: A bit like this next song. Let's get this on. It's a lovely song from Noah Kahan. It's Stick Season.
3: You should do this
2: Radio Breakfast
3: full time, Will. You're so good at it.
0: Yeah, you're so good at the linking everything.

0: Noah Kahan, Stick Season on Hits Radio Breakfast. Walking Stick Season, more like. For David Attenborough, because it's his 100th birthday today.
1: That's rude.
2: That's
1: Will.
2: Ageist. That is ageist.
1: That's ageist.
0: Does he walk with a cane?
2: No.
0: No.
2: But you're going to get the cane in a minute.
1: Wow. Okay.
0: Is that a threat or a promise?
2: yeah, get my whip out.
0: Happy birthday.
1: A happy 100th
0: to
1: birthday.
0: Sir David Attenborough.
1: That
0: honestly,
1: is so great.
0: He's done very well. I feel like the whole country is sort of celebrating a birthday today. Do you know what I mean?
1: What do you mean?
0: Because he's a national treasure.
1: Oh, I see.
2: We're all celebrating.
0: Exactly.
2: There's a great picture online of a postie delivering a box of cards and messages for him. And there's two things about that I love. One, that he's being remembered for all the good work he's done. But two, that people are still posting cards and letters because it's so nice if it's your birthday to get one through the letterbox.
0: Yeah.
2: We love you today.
0: Aww. And one of them will be from the King.
1: Yeah, I was just going to say, do you think he gets a card from the King today?
2: I think he'd be getting more than that from the King.
1: Yeah, probably.
0: Oh, yeah. Well, he's already a knight. Mm. There's already a knight in shining armour.
2: Yeah.
0: We're going to be getting one of my friends from the Alderwood Care Home on later.
2: Oh, amazing.
0: Yes, who is amazing. She's going to share her wisdom for a long and happy life.
1: That's
0: She's
1: exciting.
0: Well into her 90s and she is full of beans. She's amazing.
1: Okay,
0: that is going to be so fun.
2: Well, I hope she didn't hear what you said about canes and the ageist.
0: Can we not bring that
1: I
0: up?
1: I do love that you've got friends in care homes, though. That's so cute.
0: Yeah, of course.
2: Anyway, before that, though, something that can take years off you, taking on the loser cater. Useless is on the way, and if you want to end your week facing James Barr, call us now on 0333 20 20 800. We'll play next.
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2: Lengthy delays hang to Marylebone on the Marylebone Road as you head from the Marylebone flyover towards Gloucester Place. Harewood Avenue is closed towards Marylebone Station, so that's what's causing congestion there back towards the A40 Westway back over the flyover. And a half an hour travel time heading through Battersea as you're north over Battersea Bridge from Prince of Wales Drive towards Cheyne Walk and Chelsea Embankment. There's severe delays on the northern line between Morden and Stockwell, as well on the district line between Turnham Green and Richmond, with delays still 15 minutes on London Western trains between Euston and Rugby.
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0: On Hits Radio Breakfast, we've got Angelica Bell in for Flurries this morning, and it is time for Useless.
1: Yes.
2: Okay, playing Useless this morning is Lynn. Hello.
3: Good morning.
2: Good morning.
1: Hi, Lynn. What are you doing?
3: Hi. I am currently on my way to work.
1: Lovely. Okay. What do you do?
3: I am a booking clerk for the NHS.
1: Oh, I love that.
0: Amazing.
1: No time penalties for key workers. tell me what your useless at.
3: Being on time for anything.
2: Oh.
0: Okay. Well, you just got to be early in Useless, and then you may get to the top of that loser board.
2: That's right.
3: I'll try.
2: Okay, you know what the rules are. Go off topic, repeat an answer, or get the question right, and a time penalty of 10 seconds will be added to your time. You know that James is a loser hater. He's going to decide whether a penalty will be given.
0: And he's feeling pretty generous today, so no, he's shaking his head.
3: It's my birthday, too.
1: Oh, oh, it's happy birthday.
0: Happy birthday.
1: Oh, that's amazing.
2: Happy birthday to David Attenborough.
0: Yes, yeah.
3: Thank you, So he's an absolute legend.
2: Yes.
0: As are you, Lynn, as are you. So you just need to get the next 10 questions wrong faster than Callum, who's at the top of the loser board with 36.1 seconds. Okay.
3: Okay.
2: All right. I know you're ready. I can feel it. Your 10, your 10 questions start in 3, 2, 1. What is Anne Hathaway's occupation?
3: Dancer.
2: What's the capital of France?
3: London.
2: What colour is the sun?
3: Purple.
2: What does FYI stand for?
3: Fix yourself immediately.
2: How many letters are there in the word apple?
3: 9.
2: How many wings does an aeroplane have?
3: 6.
2: Which artist sings Irreplaceable?
3: Sam Fender.
2: What colour are New York taxis?
3: Green.
2: What number comes after 6?
3: 8.
2: What letter does Ray's name start with?
3: Hey.
2: Stop the clock.
0: Whoa! Ah! Oh my goodness!
1: Wow.
2: Lynn.
3: Yeah.
0: I
2: Lynn
0: love
2: stands
0: that.
2: For legend.
1: Yes. Fix yourself immediately.
0: That's the best answer we've maybe ever had.
1: That's the best useless answer I've ever heard.
0: That's so good.
1: Wow. Okay, you took that very seriously, Lynn. You did incredible. Are there any time penalties?
2: You asking me?
1: There are no time penalties. I can reveal you are less than a second away from time of Callum, who has 36.1. Your time is 34.8.
0: Oh my goodness! Yes, Lynn! Yes, Lynn! Brilliant!
2: Come on your birthday, Lynn! Let's do this!
1: Happy birthday!
0: Oh, happy birthday, Lynn! Congratulations!
3: Yay,
0: well
3: thank
0: done!
3: Thank you so much!
0: You're a legend.
2: Oh my goodness.
1: That was amazing.
0: Awesome.
3: Brilliant. Thank you.
0: Thank you, mate. Gosh, I'm absolutely overcome. Let's get this on. I need to sit down. It's Spectrum. It's Florence and the Machine
2: Lynn,
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2: We love you, Lynn.

0: 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That was Spectrum by Florence and the Machine, dedicated to Lynn, who is now at the top of the Losercator board. She's amazing.
1: Yeah. Happy birthday. Shout out to Harton and Westow Wolves under-10s football team, who are travelling to Blackpool for a tournament this weekend. Big up.
2: Yes,
1: thanks,
2: big
1: Chris.
2: Big up to them. And on the way, you can hear how Billie Eilish reacted when we gave her a very special Justin Bieber-themed gift. Right, someone is going to win £300,000 today, and we're going to get you in the draw for that next.
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10: The top stories this hour. It's turning out to be a bruising set of local election results for the Labour Party after what was an awful night for the Prime Minister. So far, his party's lost control of 9 local authorities, with Wandsworth in South London falling to no overall control. The Tories have also snatched back Westminster Council from Labour too. There have been big gains across the country for Reform UK. They've won over 350 seats so far. There are still plenty of results set to come in. With more, here's our political correspondent Tom Claiborne.
20: The immediate impacts of these results will be on who's in charge of maintaining roads, running schools and doing bin collections across England. But the ripples will also be felt in Westminster, with Reform and the Greens set to make historic gains, something that will only increase the pressure on a Prime Minister who's already had a tough few weeks.
10: Those in Croydon, Hackney, Lewisham, Newham and Tower Hamlets have also been choosing mayors. We'll bring you the latest results as they come in. In other news, a third British person's contracted suspect Hantavirus. The UK's Health Security Agency says 2 other people from the UK are confirmed to have the virus, which broke out on board a cruise ship. 3 people have died in the outbreak. Sir David Attenborough has been called a true national treasure as he turns 100 today, celebrating. We've been back to where his broadcasting career began, at London Zoo. Zookeeper there, Jodie, explains the impact Sir David's had on her life.
21: Yeah, I've always been a big fan. I watched a lot of his documentaries growing up. He inspired a lot of enthusiasm in me about animals. Definitely, I constantly have conversations with members of the public that were also brought here to London Zoo by seeing his documentaries and getting that same enthusiasm.
10: And Crystal Palace are through to their first ever European final. They got past Shakhtar Donetsk in the last 4 of the Conference League last night, with Palace 2-1 winners in the second leg at Selhurst Park.
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10: Showers for London today, some of them heavy at times, especially this afternoon. Highs of 18 degrees. That's the latest. I'm Aileen O'Sullivan.
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0: Right, you could be heading into the weekend with an extra 300,000 big ones in the bank. Oh, yes. On Wednesday, Michael had the cash in the bank within the hour.
24: He went from £180 to £250,180.
0: I love it, that you can just
1: so
0: do the
1: cool,
0: math straight away. It's like,
1: yeah.
0: Okay, I'm quids in.
2: Yes.
1: Gosh, imagine. What would your bank account be like if that happened to you, Will?
2: It would. Well, if I won the £300,000 that's up for grabs tonight, then it would be like 298,000 in there,
1: wow.
2: Roughly.
1: Yeah,
2: amazing.
1: You're really into your overdraft right
2: yeah,
1: now.
2: Yeah, don't. It's a sore point. So if you want to get involved and have all that life-changing cash, then text WIN to 63103. It'll cost you £250 plus your standard network rate. You can also enter at makemeawinner.co.uk, where you find all the rules for this network competition, or call us on 03434 236 852, and that call will be charged at the standard rate.
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0: on Survivor. Destiny's Child Survivor on Hits Radio Breakfast with Fleur, Will and James, and Angelica Bell is in for Fleur. 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
1: We've got a message from Linz. I'm going on a double date with my friend and her boyfriend, and they're in turmoil at the minute. So you're the emotional support couple.
0: Oh, the third wheel.
1: Awful. I mean, it might, maybe you'll be what they need.
0: Yes.
2: Yes.
1: You'll have to go to find out.
2: Jay's on the line. What do you want to get out of?
3: Morning. I need to get out on a christening.
0: Oh. Oh. Okay.
2: Why? You... They're meant to be celebratory.
3: I don't like it. I don't like babies.
0: You don't like babies? You should fly Japan Airlines.
1: You don't like babies.
2: Great call back, Will. No more baby shaming on the show today, please.
3: I just don't like when they cry. I just don't like babies.
0: The baby might not cry?
3: They will, because they're going to put in a water.
0: Whose baby is it?
3: One of my best friends, actually.
0: Right. Oh, okay.
3: I'm going to try to get out big time.
2: But what if they ask you to be the godfather?
3: They did ask, to be honest, and I'm like, no, I'll be busy, so I just don't have the time.
0: I'll be busy for the next 18 years.
3: they did ask me, and I'm like, look, guys, I love you, all of you, but I just can't do it.
0: I hate babies.
3: When he's going to be 18, I can take him clubbing and all that, but...
0: Oh, yeah. Yeah. Fine. You'll wait. Okay. That sounds absolutely reasonable. I don't really know what advice to offer to help you get out of this.
3: I'm going to make myself cry. I'm quite good at that, and I'm going to, like, sorry, guys, I can't come. I've got a sick stomach pain or something. Wow. I'm going to make myself cry.
1: That doesn't sound realistic.
0: Oh, no, I actually thought you were actually having stomach pains just then. Sorry. No, I think you've got this in the bag. Don't worry about it, Jay. Yeah, good luck.
3: Sure,
0: good luck, mate.
1: Thanks, see you later. Yeah. Have a great weekend.
0: Jay.
2: Well, anyway, listen, we've got the next iteration of the Fleur East Grand Piano Cinematic Universe up next.
1: Oh, yes.
0: The spin-off.
1: I can't wait.
2: The budget's been slashed a bit.
1: I don't know what you're saying, Angelica.
2: You know, so you don't want to miss it.
1: No, this is going to be so great.
2: It's after Neo.

0: Foster on Hits Radio Breakfast. It's Friday morning. Hope you're all doing well. Oh, this is unbelievable. So Fleur is away. We've got the amazing Angelica Bell with us. Don't worry, by the way. Fleur is going to be back on Monday morning, which means that Fleury's grand piano will also be back. Mm-hmm. But James...
1: Yeah.
0: Well, James is look, he's sensed an opportunity.
1: The piano's been annoying everyone. Angelica, you know about it as well. Yeah. It's been driving everybody mad, so I've decided to open up the Fleur East Grand Piano cinematic universe, and I'm taking this opportunity to pitch my own game to the nation. Everyone's excited. It's called...
0: James Barr's Tambourine!
1: James Barr's Tambourine!
0: Wow, and you got the real X Factor guy doing the voice there.
1: I got the real guy.
0: You didn't just say to me a minute ago, Will, can you say this?
1: No, it's high production values. I've got a tambourine that I bought from Amazon.
0: I've seen the receipt. It was like $3.49
1: It's
0: or
1: Charles
0: something.
1: Tambourine. And if you can guess the song I'm playing on my tambourine, you will win absolutely nothing, but I will give you a Hits Radio mug.
2: I haven't got one of those. That's
1: because you haven't won tambourine. But if you can win James Barr's tambourine, you'll win a mug. So I'm taking this very seriously. Yes, the phone lines will be open.
2: And he hasn't told us what he's playing either.
0: No,
2: so
0: no, no.
2: We're
0: gonna
2: try
0: he's even stood up for this. James
1: only
0: never
1: me
0: stands up
1: and the executive producer of the Hits Radio Breakfast Show know. So I'm going to play. Here it is. I'm just going to play the whole thing rather than doing it one tap at a time.
0: This is very much a one-off.
1: And I'm also doing it live, unlike Fleur. This is live.
0: Oh, my God.
1: It's happening live. Here we go. Okay, you ready? Right, listen carefully, everyone. Hang on, how does it go?
2: Oh my God.
1: Hang on.
2: Oh
1: no. Should everyone just be quiet? Because I have forgotten how it goes. Hang on. Okay, Hang on, this doesn't sound really good. Hold on.
0: Oh my God.
1: I think that's probably enough. I think you should be able to
0: get it.
2: I think that is enough.
1: I think you should get it from that. So, 0333-2020-800, if you can guess what song I'm playing on my James Tambourine, call right now. 0333-2020-800. Lines close in 2 minutes. You have to be over 18.
2: You had a call, triangle there. That would have been better.
1: A caller will be selected at random to play. Should I do it again?
0: Okay, go on.
1: Okay. The phone line's lighting up. Yeah, here we go again. Here it is.
0: Okay. Yeah, that's enough. That's definitely enough.
1: Two people calling.
0: Get calling if you think you know what that song is, and we'll get you on after Alex Warren. London's
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5: Severe delays now on the central line between White City and Ealing Broadway and between White City and West Ruislip following a faulty train at Oxford Circus. And the length of delays this morning heading to Marylebone on the Marylebone Road. As you heard, from the Marylebone flyover towards Gloucester Place, it's because Harewood Avenue is closed towards Marylebone Station. That's causing queues back towards the A40 Westway. And it's queuing as well into Eltham on the A2 from a broken down coach, which is now clear at the Falconwood Interchange. It's still causing queues back towards the Black Prince at Bexley. And that's the latest. I'm Louisa Gale.
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0: Gracie Abrams, That's So True on Hits Radio Breakfast. Happy Friday, everyone. Now, you may have noticed that Fleur is away, so the most irritating game on radio, Fleur East's Grand Piano, isn't back until Monday, which has left an opportunity for James to try and create an even more irritating game.
1: That's right, and everyone is talking about it.
2: Yeah.
1: James Barr's tambourine. Tambourine. We've had so many calls, we've decided to put them all to air. The phone lines blew up with a massive three people. So let's play. Let's go to Gianna first. Good morning, Gianna. Gianna, are you there?
3: Yeah.
1: Okay, great. Are you ready to guess James Barr's tambourine?
3: Yeah.
1: All right, what song do you think I'm playing on my tambourine?
3: Is it Miss Jackson by Michael Jackson?
1: By Outkast. Let's hear my tambourine playing again and see if you're right. Here we go. And I am doing this live, just to, props to me.
0: Why are you hitting it off your knee? Why don't you use your hand?
1: Where should I be doing it? Okay, right.
0: No, once is enough. Once is enough.
1: Right. I can tell you, Gianna, that you... incorrect.
0: Oh,
1: let's go to Eddie now on the phone. Eddie, would you like to guess James Barr's tambourine? Eddie, are you there? What do you think it is?
4: Yeah. Is it Another One Bites the Dust?
0: Great guess. It's
1: a great song, okay.
0: Great guess.
1: I can tell you, Eddie, you are incorrect. Let's go to our next call. Milan, hello, how are you? Milan, would you like to guess what song I'm playing on my tambourine?
5: How are you?
1: Really well, thanks. Loving this moment to shine. Could you tell us what you think the song is?
5: Okay. I think it is What Is Love.
0: Ooh.
1: By Hadaway.
0: Oh, baby, don't hurt. Good guess.
1: So that's a different song you're singing.
0: Oh, sorry.
1: Oh, no, it is the same song. Right, sorry, okay. I can tell you, Milan, that you are... playing James Barr's tambourine.
0: Come on.
1: But are you correct?
0: Wow.
1: I can tell you that you are not correct. I'm sorry. No one wins the Hits Radio mug today.
0: Wow.
1: Gosh, I thought it was really obvious, you know, what I was playing.
0: Yeah.
1: So obvious.
2: Hey, well, look, can you hear the disappointment?
1: So sorry. Thanks for playing,
0: Thanks for playing. We've had a good question in from Daz. Did he play the tambourine or just drop it down the stairs?
1: That's a great question, Daz. I did play it. Thank you. Listen, don't worry. James Barr's tambourine will be back on Monday.
0: Are you joking?
2: Now, listen. Fleur East Grand Piano is back on Monday. Thank you very much. And thank goodness. I know you're all thinking that, all the listeners.
1: No, but if you want to know what the correct answer is on James Barr's tambourine...
2: Fine, we'll find out the answer,
0: don't play it again.
1: I'll reveal that.
2: Normality will return on Monday. Here's Olivia Dean on the Hits Radio Breakfast Show. Thank you very much. You put that away now.

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1: Olivia Dean, so easy to fall in love on the Hits Radio Breakfast Show. 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
2: Morning.
3: Good morning.
1: And it's a Friday, as you well know, but it's not any old Friday morning, though, because today Sir David Attenborough is 100 years old.
3: Wow.
1: Happy birthday.
3: That's
1: happy
3: amazing. Birthday.
1: What a milestone.
2: Yeah, what a legend. I mean, he's an incredible man, and he has whatever the secret to like a long happy life. It feels like he's cracked it.
3: Yeah,
2: And I'm interested in that secret. Yeah. I'd like to unlock that secret, but I couldn't actually get David on the phone
1: today.
2: He's
1: busy today.
2: But I've gone one better. All right, because I thought it'd be fun to have a little chat to one of our friends from the Alderwood Residential Home in Manchester.
3: Oh, yeah.
2: Which is where I went sing to the residents for Where There's a Will, There's a Way.
3: Amazing.
2: So, please welcome once again to Hits Radio Breakfast, the incredible Bridie. Morning, Bridie.
3: Good morning, Bridie.
4: Good morning, darling.
2: Oh, how are you?
4: I hope I meet you soon.
2: Listen, I have missed you, Bridie.
3: Well, you promised to take Bridie out on a date, I remember.
1: Don't break promises.
4: Come on your own.
2: You can't see me, Bridie, but I'm blushing again, just like when we met before. Are you a fan of David Attenborough?
4: Well, I don't even know him. I want to know you.
2: But Bridie, you're thriving. Can I ask how old you are, Bridie?
4: 21 plus VAT.
3: 21 plus VAT.
1: Yeah.
3: Amazing.
1: You never ask.
2: I know.
1: A lady her age.
2: I know. What for you is the key and the secret to being so happy and positive all the time, Bridie?
4: Because I always have my own way.
3: Always have your own way.
2: Yeah.
3: So that is actually great advice to living a long, happy life. Yeah. Always get your own way.
4: Forget about all them people. You'll soon find somebody nicely. Enjoy life.
2: Yeah.
4: Enjoy life.
1: It's just simple advice.
2: Yeah, amazing.
1: I love it.
2: You're a big fan of singing. When I came up, we were singing songs and dancing and stuff. Do you think that's a big part of it?
4: Yes, of course it is. Really is. Now you make sure you continue with that.
2: Can we have a little sing song now?
4: All right, come on. Oh, Danny boy.
1: It's a laugh. It's brilliant.
4: Bridie, come on, darling.
2: You are absolutely amazing. Thank you so much. Just hearing your laughter has brightened my day, and it's made me feel 10 years younger. So thank you so much.
4: Where are you kicking me out?
2: I know. Yes.
1: Yes.
2: Bridie, I'll message you. You've still got your. I've got your number. I'll drop you a message. We'll hang out very soon.
4: All right. No, we won't hang out. We'll go out.
2: We'll go out dancing.
4: What do you want to hang out for? I want to go dancing.
2: We'll do it. We'll
3: love
2: do
3: you,
2: it.
3: Bridie.
4: And you can hold me close.
3: Have a great day.
2: I certainly will. Thanks, Bridie.
4: Thanks,
2: you've made
4: Bridie.
2: Our day.
3: It's a family show, Bridie.
4: I love you.
2: Love you too. Love you too.
4: God bless you.
2: Oh, amazing. Thank you, Bridie. All right, let's get this absolute banger on for everyone at Alderwood Care Home. Let's get dancing. It's Dreamer from Live in Joy. Love.

0: Take you back to my clubbing days.
1: Oh, yeah.
0: Live, enjoy, dreamer.
1: Oh, yeah. So good. Bridie's still clubbing. Absolutely.
0: She would go out and have a full night out with these sort of tunes.
2: It was so beautiful.
0: Put us to shame. Yeah. Anyway, listen, we've had texts about James's tambourine.
2: Right, yes.
0: You said it was back on Monday. Nobody wants it. In fact, we've had loads of messages. You know, we're asking people what they want to get out of. They want to get out of this. So just tell us the answer now. In fact, but let's read out some guesses first.
1: Yes.
2: Okay, should I play it again?
0: No. Can you just sit down? Can you just read out?
1: It doesn't sound like any song, James. It doesn't sound. Neil says, Missy Elliott, get your freak on. Is that right?
2: It's not that.
1: No?
2: It's a good guess, though. Really good. Really good guess.
1: Yeah. Tony says, right, said Fred, I'm too sexy.
2: It's not that.
1: No. Kevin says, is it a cry for help?
0: Yes.
1: Okay, thank you, Kevin. Kevin's got it.
2: I'll play it one more time, and then I'll reveal it to you. Okay, you ready? It is Beyonce, All the Single Ladies.
1: All the single ladies. Oh, wow. Okay, thanks a lot, James. Somebody take that tambourine off
2: him. The single ladies. Okay, I've won a mug.
1: You are a mug. On the way next, you're going
2: to
1: hear the moment that we gave Billie Eilish a puzzle with Justin Bieber and her on it. It was amazing. It was a beautiful reaction. You don't want to miss it. Stay there. London's Hit
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9: Severe delays on the Central Line between White City and Ealing Broadway and between White City and West Ruislip. And you've got half an hour delays on London Western trains between Euston and Rugby, with 20-minute delays on Avanti West Coast. And delays now 25 minutes on South Western Railway between Weybridge and Surbiton. Lengthy queues this morning heading through Marylebone on the Marylebone Road from the flyover towards Gloucester Place. It's as the nearby Harewood Avenue is closed around Marylebone Station. That is causing queues back towards the A40 Westway, and a half an hour travel time as well heading north over Battersea Bridge towards Chelsea Embankment.
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0: Oh, I love that. 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
1: Morning.
0: We've got Angelica Bell in for Fleur East, and it's been lovely. And Angelica, have James and I mentioned at all that we went for a fry-up with Billie Eilish?
1: You've been talking about it non-stop for the last 2 days.
0: Yeah, it's been... Well, it was an amazing experience.
2: It really was so cool. I think I'm now the biggest Billie Eilish fan ever. Mm. We were talking to her about her new 3D movie, Hit Me Hard and Soft, which is her co-op live show, filmed in Manchester from the World Tour, and it's in 3D, so you literally feel like you're there. I don't know if you're a big Billie Eilish fan, Angelica, but...
1: She's just so cool.
0: Yeah. She's very cool.
2: If you see this movie, you will be. James Cameron directed it.
0: Yeah.
2: And...
0: We cried, didn't we?
2: Yeah.
0: When we came out of the screening, we all cried.
1: Really?
0: It was really weird. It's powerful and emotional, but also fun.
2: It is. Mm. And at the end of the chat, we gave Billie a jigsaw and we put a photo of her and Justin Bieber at Coachella on the jigsaw.
1: Oh, did she like it?
2: Yeah, this was the reaction.
3: Warning, I feel like you may cry.
4: Oh my God, oh my God.
3: We've got to be very careful with it. We've got to be very careful.
4: Is this a puzzle? Oh my God, oh my God, oh my God. Oh my God. Oh my God. Oh my God.
3: You two look so
4: cute. This is so amazing. Who did it?
2: It sounds like she's just won that. Make Me a Winner.
1: Yeah.
0: I think she felt like she just won the lot. She genuinely loved it.
1: And also jigsaws, everyone's doing at the moment.
0: Yeah, she said that. She was like, I was two jigsaws on tour and stuff.
1: It's amazing.
0: Oh, she was amazing. I've been in love with her now. Also, the movie is amazing. Mm-hmm. It's out in cinemas today. So I'd say go and see it.
2: Yeah, you can watch our chat with Billie on our YouTube channel from 10 this morning.
0: Yeah. Or listen to the full thing right now on the Rayo app.
1: There you go. And I think it's only right that we play this. Everyone's going to be singing at the top of their voices. Billie Eilish, Birds of a Feather.

0: Billie Eilish, close personal friend of all of us.
1: I almost cried hearing that song, to be honest.
0: It's beautiful stuff. Birds of a Feather on Hits Radio Breakfast. All right, we've got the pun down coming up, and very shortly we're going to tell you how you can get in the draw to win 300 grand tonight.
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22: The top stories this hour. Labour has suffered big losses in early results in the local elections, with big gains for Reform UK, including Havering in East London. Nigel Farage's party are clearly on top in England with more than 380 seats so far. Nigel Farage insists the best is yet to come.
23: The pattern that's emerging over the country is that Labour are being wiped out by Reform in many of their most traditional areas. And what you're going to see later on today is the Conservative Party being wiped out in their heartlands like Essex.
22: Well, Sir Keir Starmer's looking at the loss of up to 9 Labour councils so far, including Westminster and Wandsworth. He's been in Ealing this morning, which his party's held on to. He's admitting the results are very tough.
1: Although we were right to level with the public about the scale and depth of the challenges we faced, we didn't do enough to convince them that things will get better, that things will improve. The hope.
22: Well, the Tories have also suffered big losses, but as well as snatching back Westminster from Labour, they have held on to Kensington and Chelsea. Richmond is now under full Lib Dem control. There are also counts taking place today for mayors in 5 London boroughs. We'll bring you all the results as they come in. In other news, health officials have revealed a third British national has suspected hantavirus following an outbreak on a cruise ship. It follows 2 confirmed cases. None of those patients is currently on board the vessel, which is in the Atlantic. Naturalist, conservationist and legend Sir David Attenborough is celebrating his 100th birthday today. He's dedicated his life to showcasing wildlife and teaching us about the importance of protecting animals. Jodie was inspired by him to get a job at London Zoo.
2: I've definitely noticed in the almost 10 years I've worked here, the more of Attenborough's documentaries that come out, the more people are receptive and ask lots of questions about how they can help wildlife.
22: And Crystal Palace have reached the Conference League final, beating Shakhtar Donetsk 2-1. In the second leg of their semi-final at Selhurst Park.
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22: Showers for London today, some of them heavy at times, especially this afternoon. Highs of 18 degrees. That's the latest. I'm Aileen O'Sullivan.
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0: Oh, that voice, Kings of Leon, you somebody, on the Hits Radio Breakfast Show. Good morning.
1: Good morning. Morning.
0: Okay, it's time for the pun down.
2: Yeah!
0: Are you ready for this, everybody?
2: Yeah.
0: We are celebrating David Attenborough's 100th birthday on the show today. So for the pun down, I thought it'd be good if we did famous, wise, older people.
1: Okay.
0: Okay.
1: Good.
0: And animals.
1: Ah. Ooh.
0: Yeah, got
1: sorry.
0: That?
1: Yeah, no, I've got it. I'm
0: standing
1: in line.
3: Yeah, no, got
0: so,
3: it.
0: For example, Richard Gearcat.
3: Nice.
1: Oh. Oh, cat. Yeah.
0: Meerkat.
1: Yes.
3: Meerkat.
1: Meerkat.
3: What about...
0: Okay. Yeah, no, I've got another one for...
3: Oh, okay, great.
0: Meryl Street Cat.
1: Oh, that's good.
0: Cod Stewart.
1: Cod Stewart. That's nice. Really nice, actually.
3: Okay, I've got King Charles Spaniel.
1: Yeah. I mean, yeah, fine. I think this is maybe too good to go as a first one, but it just pops into my head. Clint Eastwood Pecker.
3: Yeah, that's great.
0: Ah, that's great.
1: Oh, my goodness.
0: Yeah,
1: gosh.
0: Yeah.
3: Wow, yeah, keep doing that. Great. So it's animals and old people.
1: Old people, yes.
0: If you'd like to get involved, if you think you can do better than these two,
1: 0-3-20-20-800.
0: Send in those puns. We want them. Okay, here's Olivia Rodrigo, Drop Dead.

0: things that I've got.
1: Oh, Benson Boone, Beautiful Things. 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
1: Morning.
3: Hello.
1: As you can tell by the music, you've joined us in the pun down.
0: Yeehaw.
1: You guys haven't disappointed. We are talking old people, famous old people and animals because we're celebrating David Attenborough's 100th birthday. Okay, I'm just looking down now. Laura says... Hippo Goldberg. Oh, I'm
0: going to
1: do yours first, actually.
0: Oh, okay.
1: Go on.
0: Thank you.
1: Yeah.
0: I've really put my heart and soul into these.
1: No, but you know what? It's because they're so good. I literally was drawn in. Like,
0: yeah. This show's just about me and James, though. It's less about the...
4: That's not true, Will.
0: I'm joking.
1: You
0: obviously,
1: too
0: I'm
1: have
0: joking.
1: Been unbelievable. It's Friday. Today.
4: Don't pull me into this, Angelica.
0: What about this? Michael Caine.
1: Okay.
0: Come on.
4: Really good.
0: It's quite simple, isn't it?
4: It's great, Will.
0: I suspect people have messaged that in. Rupert Murdoch.
4: Yeah.
0: And Warren Buffett.
4: I like those.
0: Warren Buffett. Warren Buffett.
4: I probably shouldn't say this about a member of the community, but Kangaroo Paul. He's probably quite old, isn't he?
0: Oh, I see.
4: Yeah. and that's all for now. Let's see what the listeners are saying.
1: I thought they were lining you up to be on the judging panel.
4: I doubt that very much.
1: Okay, Laura. Oh, no. Meryl Streep.
0: Oh.
1: Meryl Sheep.
0: Meryl
1: Sorry.
0: Sheep.
1: There was someone there that just disappeared.
4: Yeah. Meryl Sheep.
1: DP says Meryl Sheep.
4: That's good.
0: That's good.
1: Kirsty Goose Willis.
0: Oh, that's really nice. Yeah.
4: I really like that.
1: Lucy sent this one. This is David Alpakenborough.
4: Oh, it really works. Good. And on his birthday.
0: Yeah.
4: Very respectful.
1: Yeah. This is another good one from Bryony. Sir David Attenborough.
0: Oh, that's good.
4: Yeah.
0: No one's gone for Attenborough.
4: It's a bit of a rude thing to call him.
1: Yeah, we'll have more of those, and a winner will be decided soon, but in a bit, we'll be playing Alex Warren, Fever Dream. Keep them coming.
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13: 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Later this week, expect a refreshing iced coffee, made for picnics with picky bits and nowhere to be until six. Because whatever the weather, with a Costa iced coffee made with heart in hand, the summer moments we love last. 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
14: There's still severe delays on the central line between White City and Ealing Broadway and in White City and West Ruislip from this morning's 40 train at Oxford Circus, with delays of half an hour on London Western and Avanti West Coast services from Euston and Rugby because of the overhead line problems between Tring and Hemel Hempstead. Length of delays hanging to Marylebone this morning on the Marylebone Road between the flyover and Gloucester Place. It's because of the nearby closure of Harewood Avenue towards Marylebone Station. And slow northbound on the A3 due to vehicle fire, partially blocking the carriageway at Burtham.
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1: Morning.
0: It's Friday, everybody. We're in the middle of the pun down, and it's a good one. We're talking old people. Yes, old people and animals.
2: Okay. Mm.
0: Happy birthday, Sir David Attenborough.
2: Yeah. What about this? Free Willy Nelson. Because Free Willy's a whale, a killer whale.
3: Well, it's the name of a film.
2: No, it's the name of the whale.
3: The whale's called Willy, called not Willy. Free Willy.
2: Oh, you're right.
3: Okay. Silly Willy.
0: All right, what have you
3: what
0: got?
3: What else have you got?
2: No, that's that's it from me.
3: Okay,
2: mate.
3: I've got Rhinoceros Kemp.
2: Yeah, that's good.
3: Whoopi Goldberg.
0: Yeah.
2: Oh, that's really good.
0: Really good.
3: Polar Cher.
2: Well done. Oh, they were all brilliant, mate.
0: Okay,
3: thanks, Will.
0: That's really good, Whoopi. Mm.
3: Whoopi Goldberg.
0: Okay, Rick says Spaniel Cray.
3: Yeah, that's nice.
0: Anna, hello. Mick Jaguar.
3: I like it.
0: And D, yeah. Muscle Crow.
2: I like it.
0: Yeah, this has been so many good. There can only be one winner, unfortunately. Mm. And that decision lies with me. I wouldn't bring it back. I'm going to bring it back, though. My winner today has to go to Tony for Michael Douglas.
2: Oh, nice one, Tony.
3: It's been a while since you won, mate.
2: That's really good, mate.
0: Back to form. Everything, yeah. Superb.
3: Excellent.
2: Michael Douglas. I love it.
0: Yeah. Thanks to everyone who got involved. Right now is Harry Styles with American Girls. Congrats.
3: Woo-hoo. Yeah. Big up, Tony.

0: before you go, there's something I want you to have.
1: Oh, it's beautiful. But wait a minute, isn't this...
0: Yeah, yes it is.
1: But I thought the old lady dropped it into the ocean in the air.
0: Well, baby, I went down and got it for you.

0: Oops, I did it again. Britney Spears, solid gold throwback, that. Mm-hmm. Absolutely love it.
1: And remember, in that red little thing.
0: Yeah, how could I forget?
1: I want one of those jumpsuits.
0: Yeah. Also, I'm sorry, I managed to make that sound really creepy. Hey, should we get this on?
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0: So every Thursday and Friday, we tell you about the best shows you need to put on your Disney Plus watch list. We're focusing now on the best picks that you need to be watching this spring.
1: Yes, and at the top of our watch list this week is Raising Chelsea, featuring Jamie Lang and Sophie Habu. Now, the series follows them as they navigate pregnancy, parenthood and balancing life in the public eye. So if you loved Made in Chelsea and love it, you will love this.
0: I've actually watched this.
1: I've watched it.
0: Yeah, it's good. It's really good. Essentially, you get a really good insight. And if you're like a young family, it gives you some good inspo. Aww. Yeah, it's excellent.
3: I also love Jamie. Next on our watch list this week is The Testaments, which is now streaming on Disney Plus. It's the story of The Handmaid's Tale set a few years later. It follows a new generation of women in Gilead as they navigate life under the regime. It's so awesome.
0: Oh, yeah,
3: I love it.
0: Yeah, yeah, I'm going to dig into that over the weekend, I think. So watch Raising Chelsea and Testaments now on Disney Plus. And for the chance to win a relaxing night stay at a spa hotel of your choice, as well as spa treatments, afternoon tea, champagne,
1: lovely,
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1: He's now in Lewisham as the police are currently dealing with an incident on Belmont Hill. It's blocked at Lee Terrace and Brandrum Road, so affecting several bus routes. And long delays this morning hanging to Marylebone along the Marylebone Road from the flyover towards Gloucester Place. It's as the nearby Harewood Avenue is closed towards Marylebone Station, so causing queues back towards the A40 Westway. Slow northbound on the A3, following a vehicle fire, a lane still out between Burpham and Bunk Common. And delays now 40 minutes on Avanti West Coast, and delays are 35 minutes on London Western train services in London Euston and Rugby.
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0: again. Take our hats off to you.
1: Yeah, all those bangers coming up soon. But right now, here's Lewis Capaldi. Stay Love.

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1: This has been awesome.
0: Yeah, it's been great. And mainly because we've had Angelica Bell in for Fleur East. Have you had a good time?
2: Really good time. So good that I'm going to stick around for Sunday. I'll come back.
3: Amazing.
0: Oh, brilliant. Yeah.
3: Oh, thanks, Jelly.
0: I was worried that was just going to be me and James.
2: No, don't worry.
3: Can you bake?
2: I can bake.
3: Great.
2: Can you play the tambourine?
3: Sure.
0: Hey, there we go.
3: See you then.
0: Yeah, Fleur will be back on Monday, so we'll see you all then. London's Hit
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18: The top stories this hour. The Prime Minister's vowing to fight on despite a crushing night of results in local council elections in England.
19: So they've sent a message that the change that we promised isn't being delivered in a way they can feel. And also, frankly, they're fed up with years of the status quo. But we were elected to deal with those challenges, and I'm not going to walk away from that.
18: Sir Keir Starmer's party lost control of 9 local authorities, including Westminster and Wandsworth in London. Meanwhile, the big winners so far have been Reform UK, who scooped almost 400 seats. They've got control of Havering in East London now. That's where leader Nigel Farage has been speaking.
20: It's a big, big day, not just for our party, but for a complete reshaping of British politics in every way. It all goes to show that over the course of the last 2 years, since we made that breakthrough in the general election, we have professionalised the party. We've done it at a very, very rapid rate. I'm thrilled and delighted.
18: Despite losses elsewhere, the Conservatives are celebrating, snatching back Westminster from Labour. They've held on to Kensington and Chelsea too. The Lib Dems have picked up some gains. They've also now got full control of Richmond Council. The Green Party's won 50 seats so far, an increase of 26, and they're expecting big gains in the capital later. In other news, the UK's health security agencies confirmed a third British person has suspected hantavirus linked to a cruise ship outbreak. The vessel is making its way to Tenerife, where it is expected to dock on Sunday. And Oliver Glasner will lead Crystal Palace into the Conference League final in what will be his last game in charge of the club. They beat Shakhtar Donetsk 2-1 in the semi-final second leg at Selhurst Park, going through 5-2 on aggregate. Glasner was full of praise afterwards for what he called the togetherness of his squad.
14: We find many mistakes today on both sides, but always being here for each other and then also together with our fans, this makes me proud, and this makes me proud of being part of this journey.
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18: Showers for London today, some of them heavy at times, especially this afternoon. Highs of 18 degrees. That's the latest. I'm Aileen O'Sullivan.
23: Right, let's get it done. Last one of the week, a throwback hour. Of course, it's Tom Green on Hits Radio with George Ezra. After

think he's actually older than me. But I have a real soft spot in my heart for George Ezra, like he's my son. I mean, there's no way that could work in terms of our ages, but I feel quite father-like about George Ezra. I don't know why. He's a lovely man. Shotgun on Hits Radio. Before that, Nelly Furtado as well, and Juche and Mongol's going. And right, I have lined up a throwback hour for the ages. The laminated book of throwbacks has been thumbed hard, and we've got some great stuff over the next 60 minutes as we finish off the week with Elvis Presley.

0: Watson and Stronger on Hits Radio. And welcome to Friday. And welcome to our second Make Me a Winner day of the week, you cheeky little eggs. It is Mega May, after all. I'll tell you about that on the way. But first, it is a Friday throwback hour. And what I need is roll calls, okay? It's normally busy because it's a little bit warm out there today. In some parts of the UK, very sunny. So it's going to be busy. 0333 2020 800. All right, roll call lines are open now. And right, shall we Mega May it?
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0: We shall. So £300,000 is what we've got in the kitty to hand out today. 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But it's your turn to take £300,000 home. All right, this is what you got to do to get involved with Mega May. 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Or just bell us up if you want, 03 434 236 852. And calls are charged at the standard rate, over 18s only. But what I will stress is you don't have long. Someone is going to take home £300,000 in a few hours. And right, stay there. The throwback hour continues with Ed Sheeran, Kesha, Dua Lipa and Sophie Ellis Bextor all on the way. Let's do a Friday. It's
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Usher and TikTok on Hits Radio. Before that, Ed Sheeran, Sophie Ellis-Bextor as well. And thank you, Andre. St. Tom, the laminated book of throwbacks is delivering today. I like the fact it's catching on. The laminated book of throwbacks is got Good Friday energy today. And right, roll call crew. Hello to Chris, hello to Benjamin, Simon, Andy. Hello to Tom in there as well. Hello to Claire and Carrie, of course. And right, let's get this on now.

0: was one of those songs. This is one of my first memories of a song taking over the world. This was number one for... I don't have the exact facts, but, I mean, you don't come to me for the exact facts, do you? We're more vibe-based on mid-mornings on Hits Radio. But what I do remember is it took over the world for weeks and weeks and weeks on end. It was absolutely massive. I remember this doing it and Knowles Barkley Crazy. Sort of similar-ish era, I suppose. And right, all next week on Hits Radio, we could be giving you £2,000 every single day with our friends at Subway, right? 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Freddie Legrand, put your hands up for Detroit. Yes. 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

for that special edition. I say special edition, the error edition of Mel C's vinyl, Mellow 90. Huge. Check the spine. Apparently it's on the spine. I've not seen it actually in real life yet, but we are on the hunt. It's the Friday Throwback Hour. It's Hits Radio with Tom Green. And I promise you a good one.

0: Okay, then, well done. What, another week survived. Very good. The Throwback Hour returns tomorrow with lovely friend of the show, Sam Thompson, doing his rendition of the Throwback Hour, and then on Sunday as well with Angelica Bell, looking after things for Fleur while Fleur's off. Will Best James Bard joining her, and also joining her, Billie Eilish. Mad sentence. Do you know what, actually? Should we get some Billie Eilish on the show after 11 from their fry-up this morning? We will do that. And all those Make Me a Winner details. And Miles Smith next. It's Friday.
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2: 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Have a proper chicken sarnie. 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
20: the top stories this hour. The Prime Minister says he's determined to fight on and won't walk away despite a bruising night for his party in the local elections in England.
21: But we need to inject that hope and convince people that things can and will get better. And that's why in coming days I'll set out the further steps that we will take.
20: Well, Labour has lost control of nine councils, including Westminster, which the Conservatives have won back from them. The Tories have also managed to hang on to Kensington and Chelsea. So far, Reform UK have been the big winners with almost 400 seats, but their wins have only given them outright control of two councils. That includes Havering in East London. It's something Nigel Farage says sends a clear message.
22: What's happened is a truly historic shift in British politics.
20: The Lib Dems are also celebrating gains in Richmond in southwest London. They've won every single seat on the council. Later, the Greens are expecting big gains too, especially in the capital. His former party co-leader, Jonathan Bartley.
23: We find that people in London and elsewhere are turning to the Greens rather than Reform because they see we have the policies, they see we care about the cost of living crisis. In Gorton and Denton, we won the by-election and beat Reform there because people recognise that the Greens do have the answer to those people who are crying out for change and feel left behind.
20: We'll keep you up to date with the results as they come in. In other news, a third person's been diagnosed with a suspected case of hantavirus linked to an outbreak on a cruise ship. UK health officials say that two other British nationals are currently being treated for the rat-borne disease. The beloved environmentalist David Attenborough is celebrating a special milestone today as he turns 100. A live event's been held at London's Royal Albert Hall, and we've been to visit the place where his broadcasting career began, London Zoo. Zookeeper there, Jodie, says she sees the impact of his work every day.
24: A few years ago, I actually wrote to David Attenborough to tell him that I really, really saw a change in the public's enthusiasm for helping animals and wildlife since his documentary started to come out. And he very kindly handwrote me a response to say that he was really enthusiastic about how much people really just want to help animals, which is amazing.
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20: Showers for London today, some of them heavy at times, especially this afternoon. Highs of 18 degrees. That's the latest. I'm Aileen O'Sullivan.
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0: Join us on Monday from 6 a.m. for the return of Fleur East. And sadly, she's bringing back her grand piano.
25: I'll be good on Monday, the return of Fleur East. Right, stick about with us. Calvin Harris, John Newman on the way. That Ella Langley Choosing Texas track. And 300 grand in Make Me

0: I love playing this on the radio. Happy Friday. Almost there.
1: 8th of May. Milky, just the way you are. It is Hits Radio. It is Tom Green. It is Mega May, which means in a few hours' time, I'm going to pay out a load of money. You've got three chances with me today to get involved. One's already done. One's on the way in like 5 minutes.
0: £300,000. Very exciting. That's on the way. And how are you, by the way? How was Thursday night? Having a lovely Friday morning? 0333 20 2800.
1: So much to talk about today, but I mean, the big thing, at least for me as a big Billie Eilish fan, is the fact that on breakfast this morning, they were joined by Billie Eilish. They did their Fry Up Friday. And I feel like we've learned a lot. The whole video is on YouTube right now. It had a big premiere this morning. Half an hour of Billie Eilish, which is great. And we learned lots, including, which I think we already knew, but a very big fan of fashion.
2: I've always been in love with clothing and you know, that quote that Rihanna said years ago where she said that fashion was like her safety blanket and like her protection, and like if somebody said something mean to her, she could be like, she could beat me, but she can't beat my outfit.
3: Oh,
2: like,
3: I loved that.
0: Like, fashion's her happy place, like me scrolling on TikTok in bed or watching golf videos. You know, we all have different things. We also found out that she's very close. I know we knew she was close to Phineas, her brother, but I don't think we knew sort of quite as close.
2: Him not being at rehearsal, it was really, really scary. Mm. I mean, obviously in the movie, I'm like literally sobbing. Yes. Like, yes. We're all sobbing like he died. Like, I literally was like, Jim, can we please put a thing that says, like, Phineas is perfectly well. He's just at home.
0: I mean, she is sobbing, right? And I can't be clearer. That was just because he wasn't at rehearsal. He's very much alive and fine. Billie Eilish on Hits Radio today. Love it. And right, this is new from Taylor Swift. It's Elizabeth Taylor.

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0: Oh yeah, we are loving a bit of Mega May. Two chances to win every single week on Hits Radio. Thousands and thousands of pounds are being handed out. It was Michael who took home the money on Wednesday, taking home a huge £250,000. But that is pocket change, because today someone is going to get £300,000, right? Yeah, and you in the office right now or at home or whatever it is, there's no reason why one text from you couldn't mean you get that call in a few hours' time. So this is what we need. This is what you got to do. Win to 63103, okay? 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Or you go to our website, makemeawinner.co.uk, where you'll also find the rules for this network competition. Or give us a call, 03434236852, and call the charge at the standard rate over 18s only. 5 p.m. today, Gemma Atkinson will make a call and it could be you taking home £300,000, right? So this is what you need. Are you ready? Phones out, go on the little text thing. Win is the word to the number 63103. There you go. All right, stick about, that Ella Langley tune on the way. Playing that and
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0: about the Kim Kardashian Lewis Hamilton relationship. The stage that they've entered next, which has been reported in loads of newspapers today, is very primary school. I will tell you about this on the way.
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0: And actually, while talking new music, I've got a little sneaky clip of new Miles Smith, a song that's only been out a few hours. That's on the way. But first, this. Started playing it this week. The resurgence of country music. Can I say, I'm very here for. I really like it. And they're doing numbers everywhere. The tours are massive. And this is an artist called Ella Langley. We've been playing this, well, I've been playing this week, and it's gone down really, really well. Did I mention last week this was my tune of my holiday with the boys a few weeks ago, where it rained every day? Yeah, no, good, yeah, fine. I'm glad to be reminded of that, sitting in an apartment with it raining outside when the UK was boiling. This tune's called Choosing

0: Harry Styles video is out today. That, Harry Styles, and As It Was on Hits Radio. We are in the middle of Mega May right now, aren't we? Two chances to win every single week. My final chance to get you through the door for £300,000, which will be handed out in a few hours' time on the way in like 20 minutes. But right, what's going on today? Well, we're getting primary school level updates on Kim Kardashian, Lewis Hamilton. Guys, they were photographed holding hands yesterday. Whatever next? How that's news, I don't know. But I mean, I've now reported on it, so I'm part of the problem. And Miles Smith's got a new song out today. And I think he was in the shower and he forgot that it was coming out and then put a little video online. So here's that. And also a little snippet of the song.
1: I'm about to have a shower, but I forgot that I released a song. Well, just now, did. It's called Hold Me in the Dark.
0: Oh, there we go. I love the fact you can hear the shower noise in the background of the video. Well, it won't be long till I get that on the show in full, because you know how I feel about Miles Smith. He makes amazing radio bangers. And he's done it again. It's called Hold Me in the Dark, if you want to check it out. Right, new Sombers next, and Bruno Mars as well.
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7: 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The epic journey continues.
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15 minutes, and then we're there on Friday afternoon. Teddy Swims and The Door on Hits Radio. Big statement from me, but I stand by it. Teddy Swims, my favourite, I'm going to say it, my favourite ever Hits Radio Live artist. There you go. Big chat on a Friday morning, and it won't be long, actually, until we start announcing who's going to be there this year. That'll be around the corner. We'll be talking about that. I got to be careful here. I've heard rumours, and they're good rumours, and I'm going to shut up now before I get shouted at. 0333 20 2800, by the way. Do you know what? Let's open this now. Let's do this. My weekend starts here because, you know, it's my Friday obsession to sort of live vicariously through your lives, as you lot have far more exciting things going on your weekends than I. So that's what I want. I just want you to finish off that sentence. My weekend starts here because ... You fill in the rest. You fill in those blanks. I need your name and where you are. The rest, my weekend starts here because. Good? We got it? Nice. 0333 20 2800. My weekend starts here because is, and we'll get you on the show. And hopefully we'll be able to change those weekend plans when you win £300,000. Then you can go off and have a lovely little Caribbean holiday on us or something. Morning music for you, but now in the form of Somber.

0: Mabel, Don't Call Me Up on Hits Radio. Also, you know, it's David Attenborough's birthday today. Is he 100 today, isn't he, I think? I think he's 100. The reason that I'm a bit confused about the details is that's not the bit of the thing I want to talk about. David Attenborough's 100, and he's had something named after him. I'll tell you what after midday, but frankly, I wouldn't be happy if I was Attenborough. But we'll talk about this after 12 o'clock and all those Make Me Winner details. But my weekend starts here because 0333 2020 800. On the line, we should have Mark. Hello, Mark.
1: Well then, Tom, long time no here. How are we doing, all right?
0: Oh, happy Friday. How are we?
1: We're very well, mate, very well. I'm going to do my usual tomorrow. Day clubbing, taxi ordered for 9:30, be home for 10 o'clock, takeaway ordered on the way home, and by 11 o'clock I'll be chilled out, mate.
0: I love it.
1: That's a change.
0: Mark, I love the fact you're like, I'm going to do my usual. When you said your usual, I mean, for me, my usual is I have a curry most Fridays, that's my thing, that's my go-to thing. But I love the fact, Mark, your usual is day clubbing on a Saturday.
1: Yeah, that's right, mate, that's what I do.
0: And when's the taxi ordered for?
1: 9 o'clock tomorrow night, so I'll be ordered the taxi by about 9:10. Ordered the takeaway by about 9:10. Should get in just in time for the takeaway, nice and hot.
0: You do the thing that I used to at uni. You order the takeaway and the taxi on the way home and try and converge at the door at the same. Oh, it's very clever. Mark,
1: very clever, mate.
0: Enjoy your day clubbing tomorrow, kid.
1: Well, well done, mate. It's good to speak to your last Tom, lad.
0: Oh, it's lovely to have you back on, Mark.
1: Keep on coming, mate.
0: I love it. We've not had Mark on for a love, Marky Mark. Keep his coming in. 0333 2020 800. And right, while you do that, Tame Impala's next. I mean, how do you think I feel over the moon? And Miley Cyrus as well. Stay there.
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19: Top stories this hour. Sir Keir Starmer says he will not resign and will fight the next general election as Labour leader despite losing hundreds of councillors.
20: It was a five-year term I was elected to do. I intend to see that through.
19: Well, it has been a bruising night for the party in local elections across England. They've lost control of 9 local authorities so far. One of those, Westminster in London, was taken back by the Tories. They've also lost over 170 seats. They've kept Kensington and Chelsea. The big winner so far is Reform UK. Nigel Farage's party have racked up about 400 seats, but they only have outright control of 2 councils, including Havering in East London. Mr Farage says these results show a truly historic shift in British politics.
21: At the moment, we're winning 1 in 3 of all the seats that are up, but I genuinely think the best is yet to come. I'm very excited about the North East results, the Yorkshire results. Essex, we're feeling supremely confident.
19: Lib Dem leader Ed Davey says taking control of several councils shows voters wanted an alternative to one that's not extreme. They've now taken every seat at Richmond-upon-Thames. More results are still to come, with the Greens expecting gains too, especially in the capital. In other news, a third person suspected of having hantavirus linked to a cruise ship heading for the Canary Islands. UK's health officials say 2 others are self-isolating and that the risk to the wider public is low. 4 people, including 2 children, have been taken to hospital following an e-bike fire in West London. It broke out at a flat on Haymill Close in Perivale. A front door and landing have been completely destroyed. Several residents had to be led to safety. And national treasure and all-round legend Sir David Attenborough is celebrating turning 100 today. He's inspired generations with his love of animals and nature, including Jodie, who got a job at London Zoo because of him.
22: Yeah, I've always been a big fan. I watched a lot of his documentaries growing up. He inspired a lot of enthusiasm in me about animals. Definitely, I constantly have conversations with members of the public that were also brought here to London Zoo by seeing his documentaries and getting that same enthusiasm.
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19: Showers for London today, some of them heavy at times, especially this afternoon. Highs of 18 degrees. That's the latest. I'm Aileen O'Sullivan.
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23: Join us on Monday from 6 a.m. for the return of Fleur East. And sadly, she's bringing back her grand piano.
0: Huge. That's Monday morning sorted. It's Tom Green on Hits Radio. David Attenborough news, Massive on the way. Tame Impala and K-pop Demon Hunters.

0: I think we've entered the part of the week where I've lost my mind. Did find myself then in the studio, sort of on my own, just dancing to Ed Sheeran, Azizam. A lot of hand-moving motions. It didn't look good. I hope none of the cameras in the studio are on, because that would make quite an intense meme. It is Tom Green on Hits Radio. It is, thankfully, Friday afternoon. Your final chance to get involved with Make Me a Winner on the way. Hey to Cameron, by the way. Oh, international listener. Hey, Tom. Listening to the show all the way in Tunisia right now. Can I get a shout-out? Cameron, of course you can. Wasn't that long ago that we did How Far Can We Find the Furthest Listener? We had someone in South America listening to the show. That was very fun. We're not doing that now, though. We're too busy. Sorry. Right, it's David Attenborough's 100th birthday today, which is amazing. But the thing that's quite mad is they've named an animal after him. And you think someone like David Attenborough, you would you'd give him like a lion or, you know, a really important animal. Today, we've named a tiny parasitic wasp after David Attenborough. Guys, come on! Although apparently he is a big fan of wasps. He did a whole show about them.
1: Something starts moving. The larva has turned into an adult wasp.
0: See, now he likes them. The problem is this wasp has got another nickname, and it's called the Body Snatcher. Oh, he doesn't know about that. I hope he doesn't know about this. I thought this was the first animal that's been named after David Attenborough. It's not true. There's loads of animals named after David Attenborough. He's got lizards, bats, frogs, weevils, snails, spiders, and a flatworm. Can we give him a decent animal? Parasitic wasps and the flatworm. This guy's a national treasure. Come on.

0: 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And for the final time this week from me, let's do this.
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0: Two winners each week. That is what we are doing right now on Make Me Winner in Mega May. Michael was our last winner on Wednesday, taking home £250,000. And boy, does he need it.
3: We've had 10 children, you know.
0: What?
3: I've got 18 grandchildren.
0: That's a lot of people to split the money with. So Michael's got £250,000, and because he's been splitting it with all his kids, he now has £5. But, you know, for you, you can have £300,000 in a few hours' time. We need someone to call, and we can make it you, right? This is how you get in the mix with it. 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Text the word WIN to 63103. Got it? Should I say it once more? I'll say it once more. WIN to 63103. There you go. The rest is up to you. On the way next, lovely Nat called with some amazing David Attenborough news. So that and Tame Impala. What's not to love?
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0: on Hits Radio. Billie Eilish was on Hits Radio Breakfast this morning. They gave her an amazing present, right? Well, do you know what? We'll do this on the way because her reaction to the present was absolutely epic. That's on the way in the next five. 0333 2020 if you want to get involved. On the line is Nat. Hello, Nat.
1: Hey, are you right?
0: How are you, love?
1: I'm all right. I'm just in the queue for the tip.
0: No, you're not.
1: Yeah.
0: Oh, you know who'd be jealous? Tyson Fury. It's one of his favourite things to do that. You know that, don't you?
1: I didn't know.
0: Oh, well, we were talking about this a few days ago because his Netflix show, as he left Morecambe, this was his final things. Check this out.
2: I have got great memories in Morecambe. You know, going to the gym. You go to the tip.
0: Going to the tip now, just like you.
1: So I have in common with Tyson Fury then.
0: You do. You and Tyson Fury can be best mates. Sorry, why are you calling? Sorry, we need to get to the point. What's going on?
1: So I'm sat in the queue, obviously listening to the radio,
0: yeah. And
1: you were going through all David Attenborough's animals that are named after him.
0: Oh yeah, like the parasite wasp and the weasel and the flatworm and the snail.
1: Yeah, and I was thinking he's going to leave the best to last now.
0: Yeah.
1: And then you ended it on the flatworm. And I was like, what about the dinosaur? He has a dinosaur named after him.
0: Jeff off.
1: The Attenboroughosaurus.
0: Oh, okay, you're lying. Right, hold on. Sorry, I'm going to have to do some live Googling now. The Attenborough... Are you doing humour here, Nat? Is this comedy?
1: No.
0: Oh, my God, he does! The Attenboroughosaurus is an extinct genus of the Pliosaurus from the early Jurassic of Dorset, England, named after David Attenborough.
1: The sea monster.
0: The sea, yeah, exactly, sea monster. Yeah. Nah, you really made me laugh. Well, enjoy the tip, and you've made my day.
1: Yeah, well, thank you. I've made my day when I got your call. I was like,
0: you flirt, Nat. Have a lovely one. Enjoy the tip, mad sentence. Have a good one.
1: Have a lovely day.
0: I love
1: Bye.
0: It. The Attenboroughosaurus, of course. All right, this is new from Tame Impala. This is called Dracula with Jenny on as well. Tits Radio.

0: ticket. £300,000. Gonna be handed out in a few hours. Do you want it? Well, you can. Your next chance to get involved after 1 o'clock, Chapel Row. And Pink Pony Club. I don't think I made a big enough deal, by the way, about how good that Tame Impala track is with Jenny. Dracula. Hope you're loving that. On a Friday afternoon on Hits Radio, and so much stuff going on. Well, lots of good new music stuff. So we've got a new Harry Styles music video, which thank you to you lot. The amount of people that sent me this in the last 24 hours and be like, Tom, you're going to love this. I've only just watched it and I do love it. Harry Styles is great. It's called Dance No More if you want to go and check it out. And more good new music stuff. Charlie XCX has dropped a new track today. I think it's called Rock Music or Rock, something like that. Very different direction for old Charlie XCX, but you know, I'm a Charlie XCX fan, so I love it. So it's there. That's out right now as well. And right, okay, loads to still come. Maroon 5 throwback and Taylor Swift, Fate of Ophelia.
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I'm very aware this might come across as needy, so sorry about that, but I just want to check. You're going to be with me next week, yeah? From Monday, because we're winning with Subway. 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And this is Bella Kay on Hits Radio.

0: Week it's been, as always, an absolute pleasure, absolute joy. Enjoy the weekend, whatever you're up to. Back with you Monday for another chance to win with Subway. But listen, you'll be loaded by then. £300,000 could be yours. Make me winner details. Hattie's got them next, and she's playing the Saturdays. Have a lovely, lovely weekend. I'll see you Monday.
1: 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Succulent chicken breast in a tikka spice.
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16: The top stories this hour. Reform UK has won control of a third council, Essex, as the local election results continue to come in. Earlier, Nigel Farage's party took its first London borough, Havering. Nationally, Reform has so far gained more than 440 councillors, while Labour have lost more than 280. Something Nigel Farage says sends a clear message.
17: What's happened is a truly historic
11: shift in British politics.
16: Elsewhere across London so far, Hackney now has a Green Party mayor. The Conservatives won Westminster back from Labour and hold Kensington and Chelsea and Bexley, while the Lib Dems won every seat on Richmond's council. Speaking in Ealing earlier, the Prime Minister says he's determined to fight on and won't walk away.
17: We need to inject that hope and convince people that things can and will get better. And that's why in coming days, I'll set out the further steps that we will take.
16: Results will continue to come in through this afternoon and some tomorrow, and you can keep up to date on our website. In other news, two children are among several people taken to hospital after a fire in West London, believed to have been started by an e-bike. It broke out in Perivale last night. Half of a first-floor flat was destroyed. The fire brigade is again reminding people how important it is to use e-bikes and scooters safely. A man's due at Westminster magistrates charged with threatening Andrew Mountbatten Windsor near the Sandringham estate. The former Duke of York was walking his dogs in the Norfolk village of Wolverton last Wednesday when the alleged incident took place. 39-year-old Alex Jenkinson from Stowmarket faces a number of charges, including two counts of using abusive behaviour. And the Prime Minister has called Sir David Attenborough a true national treasure as he turns 100 today. There's a live event at the Royal Albert Hall to mark the milestone later. Dr. Gavin Broad works at the Natural History Museum.
18: For many of us, he's been a great influence in our careers and the way we look at the world. You know, he's basically thanks to David Attenborough that I ended up working at Natural History Museum, working as a taxonomist describing his species.
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16: The odd heavy shower across London this afternoon, but easing overnight, highs of 18 Celsius. That's the latest. I'm Kat Wright.
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21: All right, now it's Hattie with you. The Saturday's on the way, and the current number one in the Hits UK chart from Alex Warren. Also,

If you've not been to the cinema to see the new Devil Wears Prada film yet, well, Gaga has a track in it with Doechii. I can't wait to go and see it. I've heard such amazing things about it. It's Hattie with you on the Hits Radio. 4-day week. I mean, it's almost done and dusted if you were off on Monday. I mean, the bank holiday does feel like it was ages ago now, doesn't it? But the weekend is almost here. So what is your three-word weekend? That's what I want to know from you. Come and get involved on WhatsApp. 0333 2020 800. You know I love a voice note. I love hearing your voice. So come and send me a voice note if you fancy. You do need to be over 16. It might get played on Hits Radio. Just sum up your weekend in three words, right? Dead easy. I'm not trying to catch you out. Here's mine. Running a marathon. It feels like it's been a long training block, but finally I'm here. And you know what I've had for lunch? A bowl of pasta as big as me head. Come and get involved on WhatsApp. 0333 2020 800. This is Ray right now.

0: 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Fancy 300 grand?
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0: Well, it could be happening for you in just a few hours' time. In fact, just under 4 hours, because we will close the lines at bang on 5 p.m. today. On Wednesday, Michael got the big win.
3: 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When it will actually sort of hit me, I don't know.
0: Imagine actually seeing £300,000 in your bank account after 5 o'clock today. 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Calls are charged at your standard rate. You do need to be over 18. Hurry up though, because lines close at 5 p.m. today, and then Gemma Atkinson could be dialing your number. Obviously, you're not going to know it's her, so just pick up the phone, have a lovely chat with her. You're going to be like, what on earth is going on? And then we'll pay the money into your account, £300,000, and then you can have a lovely weekend. I mean, that's like an understatement. Your whole life is sorted. £300,000 for your chance to win it. 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On the way in the next 15. We're getting a throwback from Zayn and that new one from Madonna and Sabrina Carpenter, which I'm obsessed with.
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0: You're listening to Hits Radio with a bit of Zane and Pillow Talk. And cheers for getting involved on WhatsApp 0333 2020 800 is where you can find me today for your three word weekends. Let me know how your weekend is shaping up. Hello to Demi, who said hiking up Snowdon. Oof, that sounds like a graft. I hope that the weather holds out for you. Otherwise, you don't want to be like on the top of the mountain getting blustered and blown away, do you? Hello to Vanessa as well, who said going to Egypt. Oh, is there room in your case for one more? Holly's dropped us a voice note as well.
1: Charity event stress.
0: Oh, no. I hope it's not too stressful. I hope it goes well. Sarah's dropped us one as well.
2: I'm watching rugby.
0: Watching rugby. Oh, nice weekend. And Ellie's been on.
3: Drinks, drag, bingo.
0: That sounds like beautiful chaos, which I am here for. Sugar Babes throwback on the way after this brand new one from Madonna. And Sabrina Carpenter is Bring Your Love on Hits Radio. Excuse me.

0: for Sugar Babes, Push the Button on Hits Radio. Friday afternoon. Thanks for having us on. It's Hattie with you. Now, if you've been watching Race Across the World, did you catch last night's episode? Oh my gosh, don't worry, no spoilers. I would never do that to you. But it is really addictive, isn't it? It was brilliant last night as well. And this is the point where things really start to hot up. Like, you can feel the pressure. The teams are now realising how far behind they are. Plans are going wrong. Like, every decision suddenly is carrying a lot more weight. And this leg, everyone pushes out of their comfort zone, whether that's really long waits for transport, getting stuck in the middle of a journey, or having to completely rethink their route on the go. And that's when it gets interesting, I think. You've got teams bargaining their way forward, scrambling around, trying to make up time, and doing whatever they can to keep moving, even if that means getting creative to earn a bit of extra cash along the way. Well, there are still those like beautiful, joyous moments of unexpected kindness from strangers, really wholesome interactions, and flashes of chaos as well. But the contrast between the teams is really what makes it what makes some of it like taking them in their stride. Others are really starting to feel the strain. And by the end, when they get to that next checkpoint info, you could just see like how much is on the line. It just keeps getting better and better. So if you've not seen last night's episode, don't forget you can catch up over on BBC iPlayer for Race Across the World. And if you haven't started it yet, well then good news, because you can check out all the episodes right now. On the way before 2 o'clock, let's get on some new Lewis Capaldi, and we'll do Ed Sheeran in a bit as well. Hits
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Calvin Harris, Clementine Douglas on the Hits Radio. And if you've missed it this morning on the Hits Radio Breakfast, well, the guys were celebrating David Attenborough's 100th birthday today by getting one of Will's favourite residents from the Alderwood care home on the show, which was adorable. 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Dead easy. I say that. It's actually really hard, especially if you don't know the song, obviously. Like, but if you guess the tune right, you win a grant. Great. Lewis Capaldi for you now on Hits Radio.

0: If you love throwbacks like that, make sure you're listening Sunday from 7 p.m. to Hits Radio, because Kimberly Wyatt will be here with 3 hours of throwbacks. It's Hattie with you. And if you fancy winning £300,000, of course you do. I've got all the details on Mega May. Make me a winner. It's happening this afternoon in a bit. Hits
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20: The top stories this hour. Hackney has its first Green Party mayor, and Havering in East London is now a Reform UK run council. Local election results are still coming in, but it's looking like an extremely successful one for Reform. Also winning control of Essex County Council from the Conservatives, and nationally more than 530 seats so far. While Labour's taken a battering, losing more than 350 councillors across England, Green Party leader Zach Polansky says the government's to blame for Labour's historic losses.
21: The Labour Party, since they got into office, have continued austerity. They tried to
13: cut disability benefits. We had more children going into poverty for far too long. They brought Peter Mandelson into the heart of government, and we've seen an ongoing genocide in Gaza.
20: It's not been great for the Tories, losing around 200 seats in England, but here in London, they have won Westminster back from Labour and become the biggest party in Wandsworth, which moves to no overall control. And leader Kemi Badenoch putting a positive spin on things.
21: The Conservatives are coming back. I promised to renew this party. I said that we were going to rebuild after our worst defeat ever, and we can see those signs of renewal.
20: Meanwhile, the Lib Dems are now in power in six areas, including holding Sutton and Richmond upon Thames. We'll continue to bring the results through this afternoon. In other news, a third British person is suspected of having hantavirus linked to a cruise ship. UK health officials say two others are self-isolating and the risk to the wider public remains low. Four people, including two children, have been taken to hospital following an e-bike fire in West London. It broke out at a flat on Haymill Close in Perivale. A front door and landing have been completely destroyed. Several residents have been led to safety. It's believed the blaze was caused by a lithium battery failing. And Thomas Tuchel will name his England squad for the World Cup on the 22nd of May. He'll select 26 players for the tournament in the USA, Canada and Mexico. England's opening group game is against Croatia on June the 17th.
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20: The odd heavy shower across London this afternoon, but easing overnight, highs of 18 Celsius. That's the latest. I'm Kat Wright.
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24: Join us on Monday from 6am for the return of Fleur East. And sadly, she's bringing back her grand piano.
0: And right now, it's Hattie with you. A throwback from Neo coming your way, some BB Rexha.

It's Mel Smith with Stargazing. You're listening to Hits Radio. It's Hattie with you. Now, have you booked your summer holiday yet? Or you've got a trip coming up, maybe? Well, if you stay at a hotel that has a limited number of sunbeds, I mean, it can be stressful, can't it? To make sure you've got the perfect position, so you're in the sun all day, near enough the pool, but out of the way of the crowd. It takes some planning, doesn't it? Well, have you seen this, right? This German tourist has actually sued a tour operator because he couldn't get a sunbed in the morning at his hotel. Like, we've all seen the videos, haven't we? Every summer, they do the rounds of the stampedes of people rushing to the sunbeds. I mean, it's like the opposite of what you want or need on a relaxing holiday, isn't it? But my favourite one, I think, has to be the hotel that throws your towel in the pool if you reserve a sunbed. Then you have to just do the swim of shame to go and get it back. Oh, gosh. Jason Derulo on after this from Bruno Mars.

0: Chris Martin from Coldplay is going to be curating the halftime show at the World Cup final. Who do you reckon he's going to pick to put on the bill? Oh, can't wait for it.
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0: Mega May. So how is your bank balance looking right now? Perhaps you gave it a check this morning ahead of the weekend and you thought, oh no, this is not good. This situation, I really need some cash right now. Well, you could be like Michael, who won on Wednesday in Mega May.
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0: That is crazy, isn't it? 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That's where you're able to find the rules for this network competition. You can call 03 434 236 852. Calls are charged at your standard rate and you do need to be over 18. Hurry up though, once we close the lines at 5 o'clock today, that's it. Gemma will pick one number at random and then hopefully it's your phone that rings. If it is, just answer the phone. You're not going to know it's her. See your phone ringing after five. Pick it up, right? 300 grand, all yours in your account. You don't have to pay a penny of tax on it. Get your number entered. The clock is ticking. 5 o'clock. That's the deadline. Just do it now before you forget. On the way in at the next 15. We'll get a throwback from Artful Dodger and that new one from Olivia Rodrigo as well.
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wind. When the crowd say bow, selector. Rewind. When the crowd say bow, selector. Rewind. When the crowd say bow, selector. Rewind. When the crowd say bow, bow, bow. Rewind. When the crowd say bow, selector. Rewind. When the crowd say bow, selector. Rewind. When the crowd say bow, selector. Rewind. This

Craig David doing a bunch of gigs over the summer for his TS5 shows, popping up at festivals as well. I tell you what, if you can get to see him, I strongly recommend that you do. He knows how to put on a great show. It's Hattie with you on Hits Radio. And have you ever gone into work and looked at a colleague and thought, what are you wearing? I don't know. This is what I want to know this afternoon, okay? What is the worst thing? Maybe yourself or a colleague is turning up to work in, right? 0333 2020 800 on WhatsApp. I say this, okay, because I came into work today in shoes that I'd got off Vintage yesterday. They arrived at the locker. I was like, oh, I'm so excited to get my hands on them. And I made producer Matt's eyebrows raise higher than I thought was possible this morning. His reaction, he just said, interesting. He was kind of lost for words. They're basically lobster sliders. Let me say that again. Yeah, sliders in the shape of lobsters. If you just Google lobster slider shoes, you'll see exactly what they're like, and then you'll be like, okay, I need a pair. Maybe not. Like, perhaps they are a bit more poolside vibe rather than meeting with the boss, but luckily for me, he's not in today. Olivia Rodrigo for you now. It's Drop Dead, a new one on Hits Radio.

0: Troll from Teddy Swims on Hits Radio, where Fleur, East, Will and James will be back on Monday morning. And if you missed it, this morning, the guys shared the highlights of their Friday fry-up with none other than Billie Eilish. If you missed it, you can check it out over on our socials at Hits Radio UK. And the full thing is up on YouTube as well. Make sure you hit subscribe when you go and watch it. This was the moment, right, that Fleur presented Billie Eilish with the jigsaw of Justin Bieber. And do you reckon, like, she's a big fan of Justin Bieber?
1: Oh my god, oh my god. Clear the way. Oh my god. Oh my god.
2: God. There you
1: are. Oh my god.
0: Yeah, I think she's having a bit of a fangirl moment, just like she did at Coachella when she joined him on stage. Fleur, Will, and back. Sorry, Fleur, Will, and James are back on Monday. And Fleur will be returning the grand piano for a new season. So make sure you got on Monday morning from 6. And talking to Justin Bieber, I'll get something from him and Alex Warren as well.
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eventually. So if our time is running out, day after day, we'll make the mundane a masterpiece. Oh my, my, oh my, my love, I take one look at you, you're taking me out.

Justin Bieber with Sorry on Hits Radio for your Friday afternoon. And we've been talking about those moments you've questioned what your colleagues are wearing. This is because I turned up today in lobster sliders and producer Matt was like, Hattie, are you okay? Well, Chloe's been in touch on WhatsApp saying, last week, my boss came into work dressed in all beige monochrome and I just couldn't help thinking she looked like a luxury sofa. Yeah, you like that a lot. Jack's been on as well saying, I've got a colleague, right, who always comes to work in leather gloves, no matter what the season or the weather. I've always wondered whether he drives a classic vintage car. I actually went down to the car park last week and saw that he drives a Nissan Micra. He's wearing leather gloves. Let him do whatever he wants. Harry Styles for you now, American Girls on Hits Radio.

0: Destiny's Child, Say My Name. It's Radio Throwback for your Friday afternoon. It's Hattie with you. And I got details on the way on how you could be winning £300,000 today in Make Me a Winner. And I'll get a throwback from Katy Perry as well as from Olivia Dean after the latest news at 3 p.m.
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14: The top stories this hour. The Prime Minister says he won't be stepping down despite huge Labour losses in the local council elections.
15: I was elected to meet those challenges, and I'm not going to walk away from those challenges and plunge the country into chaos.
14: Here, they've lost control of Westminster City Council to the Tories, while nationally, Labour has lost control of 11 councils so far, while Reform UK has won 4, including Havering in East London and Essex. Nigel Farage's party has gained more than 600 councillors, with results still coming in. Elsewhere across London, Hackney now has a Green Party mayor, while the Lib Dems won every seat on Richmond's council and held Sutton. Leader Sarah Davy says voters clearly want change after feeling let down by the two main political parties.
8: Sometimes they go for change, which I think is from extreme populist parties like Reform and Green, but their message of change is quite destructive. It's burn it all down change. I think Liberal Democrats offer a different change, which is a build-up change.
14: There are still 19 more London boroughs expected to declare by this evening. In other news, a mother and her boyfriend have been jailed for a total of 27 years following the death of her two-year-old son. Cole Page died 2 years after police were called to a house in Bromley to reports of a child not breathing. He was found to have catastrophic brain damage and injuries and spent 14 months in hospital. 36-year-old Scott O'Connor's been jailed for 18 years for manslaughter. Zoe Coutts, who's 35, must serve more than 9 years for allowing the death of a child. UK health officials insist staff will be on the ground ready to support British nationals leaving the cruise ship hit by the hantavirus outbreak. The MV Hondius is due to dock in Tenerife on Sunday. A third Brit is thought to be infected. And the Championship playoffs get underway tonight, with Millwall travelling to Hull City for the first leg. The Lions finished the season third, 10 points ahead of tonight's opponents.
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14: The odd heavy shower across London this afternoon, but easing overnight. Highs of 18 Celsius. That's the latest. I'm Kat Wright.
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17: 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And sadly, she's bringing back her grand piano.
0: And right now it's Hattie with you. Becky Hill coming your way and some Olivia Dean. And I'll tell you how you could be banking at 300,000.

is Katy Perry last Friday night, which was appropriate. It's a Friday after all. I'm Hattie Pierce, which is fabulous on today. Now, if you are a parent of a teenager or you have them in your life, maybe nephews or nieces or whatever, you will know revision season is here. Oh, just the thought of it like makes me shudder. I was like stressed at school, and I feel like if you're a parent, you're going to be experiencing a lot of secondhand stress at the moment. Yeah, GCSEs have started this week and go on until the end of June, and A-levels start Monday. So if that's you or someone in your household, I wish them all the very best of luck. I'm just glad I'm not there doing it with them, that's all. If you fancy a shout, come and get me on WhatsApp, 0333 2020 800 right now. It's Taylor Swift.

0: Mojo with Lady Hits Radio. It's very active Friday afternoon. And you know what Friday means, don't you?
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0: Well, throughout May, we are giving you even more chances to win. On Wednesday, Michael bagged himself 250 grand. And today, it's 300 £1,000. And you could be adding your voice to this lovely lot of previous winners.
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0: How would you celebrate if you got that life-changing phone call from Gemma this afternoon? 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So whatever you're doing this weekend, yeah, you're going to have a lovely time. And let's face it, you'll book some holidays for this summer. You'll probably sort the house out, or if you don't own your own home, you'll buy a house. Like, this is life-changing cash. 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

Maroon 5, Cardi B on Hits Radio. And if you missed it this morning, Billie Eilish was joining the gang for a Fry Up Friday. And the full thing is over on our YouTube. Give it a watch whenever you get the chance. Just search Hits Radio YouTube. You'll find it. The gang are back on Monday morning from 6. Fleur, East, Will and James are back together after Fleur's been off. And there is a new show that you need to be checking out, right? Niall Gray is here every Friday and Saturday night getting on the biggest hits and at the biggest throwbacks to sort out your weekend. He's here from 7 p.m. Make sure you give him lots of love. He's the new boy after all. Pink on the way after this from Sienna Spyro. It's Die on This Hill.

0: with Sober on the Hits Radio. Listen, if you've not got your number entered for Make Me a Winner yet, well, we're going to be closing the lines at 5 p.m. So you need to hurry up. All the details on the way with Gemma and Mike when they're here from 4. Just get yourself over to makemeawinner.co.uk right now to enter. So loads of films out today. If you love going to the cinema and you're like, oh, the weather isn't like amazing, I might as well stay inside for the weekend. This looks really good if you love taking the little ones to the films. Family mystery comedy starring Chris O'Dowd and Hugh Jackman. I mean, a brilliant cast. It's called The Sheep Detectives. Also a martial art fantasy film, if that tickles your fancy. Mortal Kombat 2 hits cinemas as well. And we can't not talk about the new Star Wars film, The Mandalorian and Grogu. I mean, Pedro Pascal, Sigourney Weaver. I mean, what a cast. Loads of choice for you to go to cinema. The question is, though, salt or sweet or both? Obviously both. On the way, some Alex Warren, and we'll do Sabrina Carpenter as well. Hits
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Getting on for Bianca, who is 6 today, on the way home from school with her mum, Judith. Alex Warren, Carry You Home on Hits Radio. And yeah, Bianca's sharing a birthday with David Attenborough, no less. He turns 100 today. Have you seen the hoo-ha this week about Lego only being up to the age 99? Well, Lego have now changed their age restrictions on their packaging to make sure that they're celebrating Sir David. So from now, instead of 4 to 99 years old, it's now 4 to 100 plus. Just have this image of Sir David sitting at home today, party hat on, having a cup of tea and a slice of birthday cake whilst playing with some Lego animals in a safari scene. You could picture it, can't you? This is Joe, and the beginning now on Hits Radio.

0: stars this month is Harry Styles on Hits Radio. If you're off to see him, I'm very jealous. I don't know why I dilly-dallied when tickets came out, and now everyone's going to be there. The FOMO's going to be real, and yeah, I've only got myself to blame. I'm a Hattie Pierce, so thanks for being with me this week. Wes is in for Marvin next week, and then Marvin's back on Tuesday. But I will be here every Sunday evening from 10 p.m. as well. And Gemma is going to change another life very shortly. The second call of the week when she makes 300 grand. Somebody 300 grand richer. It made me a winner after five. It was Michael on Wednesday.
1: You are joking me. When it came up about doing the Wednesday one, I just thought, well, I've been doing the Friday. I might as well just jump in and do one on Wednesday. Gosh, you don't know how much this means to us now. We've had 10 children, you know.
0: What? And
1: I've got 18 grandchildren.
2: 18, 19, I don't know. I've lost count.
1: I've not been able to retire because I've got no pension. So it's life-changing, really, isn't it? This is amazing. Thank you so much, all of you. And yeah, keep up the good work, because there's a lot of people out there that, you know, this will make a lot of difference to them.
0: So make sure you listen. Gemma and Mike are here from four with all the details. Your final chance to enter in today's Make Me a Winner. And they want your weekend plans for the Friday song and on Story of My Life. They speak to the most prolific prize winner in radio history. It's all happening, and yeah, it's Friday. Sunny Federa on the way, and some Lewis Capaldi after the latest news at four.
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19: The top stories this hour. Hackney has its first Green Party mayor, and Havering in East London is now a Reform UK-run council. Local election results are still coming in, but it's looking like an extremely successful one for Reform. Also winning control of Essex County Council from the Conservatives, and nationally more than 730 seats so far. While Labour's taking a battering, losing control of 13 councils and more than 500 councillors. Celebrating Mayor Zoe Garbutt's success in Hackney, Green Party leader Zach Polansky says the government's to blame for Labour's historic losses.
20: The Labour Party, since they got into office, have continued austerity. They tried to cut disability benefits. We had more children going into poverty for far too long. They brought Peter Mandelson into the heart of government, and we've seen an ongoing genocide in Gaza.
19: The Tories have won Westminster City Council back from Labour and become the biggest party in Wandsworth, which moves to no overall control, but across England are also making significant losses. Meanwhile, the Lib Dems are now in power in 8 local authorities, including Holdings, Sutton and Richmond upon Thames. And you can find more details on the local election on our website. A man from Thamesmead in southeast London has been jailed for 18 years for the manslaughter of his girlfriend's young son. Cole Page was left with brain damage after being attacked in Bromley in April 2022, and he died just over 2 years later. His mother, Zoe Coutts, who's 35, has been given a 9-year prison term for allowing the death of a child. Sentencing at Southwark Crown Court, Judge Mr Justice Johnson said 36-year-old Scott O'Connor had shown no remorse.
21: I'm sure that this was a deliberate, intentional assault. In any event, a loss of control would not significantly reduce the seriousness of this deliberate and violent assault on an innocent and defenceless 2-year-old boy.
19: And an event's being held at the Royal Albert Hall later to celebrate Sir David Attenborough's 100th birthday. The Prime Minister's called him a true national treasure.
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19: Showers easing across London tonight, mostly fine with sunny spells tomorrow, highs of 20 Celsius. That's the latest. I'm Kat Wright.
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23: Join us on Monday from 6 a.m. for the return of Fleur East. And sadly, she's bringing back her grand piano. Right now, it's us. It's Gemma Atkinson and Mike Toolan, and thank flip it's Friday. We've got three.

0: on Hits Radio. It's Gemma Atkinson and Mike Toolan. It's Friday.
1: Whoa. Yes, I remade it, Bob.
0: We made it to the weekend. And today, one of you is going to end the show £250,000 richer. We're going to get you in the draw to win 300 grand in a minute.
2: Yeah, and also, it's Friday. So we did this last week. We're going to do the Friday song. So basically, what we need, and this is all made up, the lyrics are all entirely you guys telling us what you're doing this weekend. So we're going to, if you can hand over your weekend plans to us, we'll put it into the AI and it can sing us all into the weekend. So all you got to do is drop us a text or a WhatsApp or whatever, 0333 20 20 800. Tell us your weekend plans, we'll put it into the Friday song. This is how it worked last week.
3: Carrie, Laura, Danny, Holly, Nicole, Lucy, Claire, Kayla, Chris, Tammy, Susan, Ashley, Tammy, Molly and Kelly are off to Otterburn Lodge for Mel's Hendo. Finley's going fishing. Jimmy's on the sit-on mower, cutting the grass ahead of a booze-free barbecue. My name's Ujays and I'm going for a type 1 diabetes insulin showcase after dropping my girls off for their dance lessons. Paul's taking his wife and son to her mum's in Prestatin.
2: Prestatin.
3: Sue's having family round on Saturday for wine, Prosecco and some good crack.
2: Meaning to have a laugh, of course.
0: Yes.
2: Yeah.
0: So that's it. You literally on 0333 20 20 800. Just send us a voice. Send us a WhatsApp of what your weekend plans are and who they're with. And like we say, we'll make AI turn it into a song, and you will feature in our Friday song. Also, we cannot carry on the show without mentioning Sir David Attenborough. It's his birthday today.
2: Aww.
0: He's 100
2: yes,
0: years
2: Sir David.
0: Old.
2: Yes, yes.
0: We all love Sir David Attenborough. He's that type of person who, no matter what, you always imagine him as your granddad. Granddad Attenborough.
2: Yeah, granddad David.
0: Do you know what
2: David.
0: I mean?
2: Yeah.
0: Granddad David. For one day, and we're only allowed to do this for one day, because if we didn't put a, you know, a caption on this, Toolan would do it every day, all day. But Mike,
2: yeah,
0: you're allowed to do your David Attenborough impression. Off you go.
2: Okay, well, I tell you what, I will introduce this song in the style of Sir David.
0: Okay.
2: Okay.
0: Yes. Please be warned, listener, he's wanted to do this all week.
2: And here we encounter one of nature's most fascinating modern spectacles. The females in the room observe carefully as he gyrates and does his love dance. This is somber, with his haunting mating call, Homewrecker.
0: That was good. That was like 6 out of 10, that. Solid 6. Well done. Happy birthday, Sir David!

0: Ja Rule and Ashanti on Hits Radio with Always On Time. And then before that, introduced by Sir David Attenborough himself, we had Samba with Homewrecker. Happy birthday.
1: We'll get more Attenboroughs on between now and 7 o'clock tonight. We are not letting this 100th go unnoticed. And we are compiling our Friday song. Do you want to tell us about your weekend plans? Whatever it is you're doing this weekend, let us know and we will give you a line in the song. 0333 2020 800. That's 0333 2020 800. Your weekend plans, please.
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0: Mega May. Today is the day someone is going to win £300,000. A guarantee, the second win of the week, because it is Mega May and all that. Michael won on Wednesday. He still not can believe it.
3: To be honest with you, the penny hasn't dropped. Although I know it's there, it's a funny feeling. When it will actually sort of hit me, I don't know.
0: Still not can believe it.
1: Yeah.
0: Still can't believe it.
1: I mean, you can rearrange all those words and it'll make a proper sentence.
0: It makes sense.
1: Right, listen, if you've not played since Michael won on Wednesday, you're not in the draw. So you need to get your entry in right now, because after five, Gemma makes the call. 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
0: You need to be over 18 and the lines close at 5 o'clock today. So you haven't got long, around 40 minutes and we shut the lines. I could be calling you between 5 and 6 and just telling you you've won £300,000. 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
1: And have we lined up some great Friday tunes for you. A throw back from Whitney, the current big song from Taylor Swift, and Ray, all after traffic next.
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18: Three lanes out of the usual six are closed on the M25 clockwise side by a broken down car, junction 14 through to 15, towards the M4 interchange from Heathrow. It's lanes 1, 2 and 3 closed, and in Hounslow, Hanworth Road is closed by a police incident. Both sides are affected, with 17 bus routes diverting. The A13 eastbound is queuing as usual, Prince Regent Lane through to Lodge Avenue flyover. The M25 is busy at the Dartford Tunnels, Friday afternoon traffic there.
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0: Houston with It's Not Right, But It's Okay.
1: It's okay.
0: It's not right, though. It's Gemma Atkinson and Mike Toulon. We're giving away 300 grand during our show today. We'll get you in the draw again soon. But right now, Sir David Attenborough is 100 today, and he's probably, well, I think he is, Britain's most beloved man.
1: Apart from
0: Mike Toulon.
1: Thank you.
0: Billie Eilish, who was on The Breakfast Show this morning. There's a clip of her. She's with James Cameron, who's directed the show that she's in at the minute. Even Billie Eilish and James Cameron recognise what a legend David is.
2: I mean, absolutely. We gotta love David Attenborough. He's just the greatest.
3: My kids say, we're watching a David. They don't even, like, give the name of the show.
2: It's true.
3: It's become
2: he's
3: a genre.
2: He's the creator, yeah. Truly. He's the goat. We love him.
1: Really? We're watching a David?
0: We're watching a David.
1: Do you think he's up there, like, with Kylie or Argos?
0: Yeah.
1: Yeah, just the one word. Do you know what? Do you want a fun fact about David Attenborough?
0: Yes, please. No, I genuinely do.
1: Okay, well, I've been researching him.
0: Oh, okay.
1: Initially, TV bosses didn't want David Attenborough on screen because his teeth were too big.
0: Oh,
1: isn't that funny?
0: But they're kicking themselves now, aren't they?
1: And also, he can't drive. At the age of 100, and despite the fact he's constantly travelled right the way around the world, he's never learned how to drive. This is probably how he's reached 100. He's never had the stress of the M60, is he? This is Taylor Swift.

0: No.
1: Mal Smith with Nice to Meet You on Hits Radio. It's Gemma Atkinson and Mike Toulon on Friday, 300 grand Friday, and also Sir David Attenborough's birthday.
2: Yeah, I mean, I did my impression earlier. It was good, wasn't it?
1: It was okay.
2: Yeah, thank you. So, someone who's really, really good at it is Darren Altman. Darren, hello.
3: How you doing?
2: We're good. How are you?
3: All good, thank you. Ready for the weekend?
2: Ah, yes, we are. Now, listen, you've even made it to, like, the live finals of Britain's Got Talent doing your Sir David, haven't you?
3: Among other impressions, yes.
2: Oh,
3: yeah,
2: wow.
1: Right, you do it so you can do anybody?
3: I can do a few people, Gemma, yeah.
1: Oh, I like that.
2: Well, before we get into David, who else can you do? Can you do Trump?
3: A lot of people think this is the greatest drive-time show in the world. Fake news, folks. A lot of people say that. Gemma Atkinson, she's a dog. Fake news.
2: I like him. And of course, I imagine you're very busy today with Sir David's birthday. Can we hear, please, a bit of David Attenborough, Darren?
3: And now we find ourselves on the Hits Radio Drive Time Show with Mikey and Gemma, these rare, rare specimens playing Bruno Mars and Lady Gaga.
2: Have you, as Sir David?
1: Have you had a good birthday, Sir
2: yes,
1: David?
2: Have you had a good birthday today?
3: Well, I started off on the Jaeger bombs, moved on to the Slammers, and now I'm nursing a gin and tonic.
1: Mother's ruin. That's the way to do
2: Mother's
1: it.
2: Mother's ruin. Has Sir David ever heard your impression, Darren?
3: I don't think so, no. I think other people have, but no, I haven't had that privilege, no.
2: Yeah. Oh, mate, listen, thank you for that. That's probably the best David
1: Attenborough
2: going.
1: The best one, yeah. Definitely better than Mike's.
2: Oh.
1: Definitely better than Mike's. On the way, we've got Levitating from Dua Lipa, Alex Warren, and 300 grand to be won.
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14: It's queuing on the M25 clockwise, where there was a broken down car junction 14 to 15 between Heathrow and the M4 interchange. Hanworth Road in Hounslow is closed by a police incident between Grove Road and School Road. It's affecting 17 different bus routes. It's slow through the area generally, and it's busy on the A12 eastbound, late into Wanstead. Usual queues up to Redbridge, around about almost half an hour to get through that. Similar times to get through the Dartford tunnels currently. It's queuing on the approach, very busy with the usual Friday afternoon traffic.
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0: Dua Lipa on Hits Radio with Levitating. It's Gemma and Mike. Not only is it Friday fun day because we're giving away 300 grand for Mega May, it's also the Friday song day.
1: Don't ever call it Friday fun day.
0: Friday's always fun to us. It's the start of the weekend. Don't be low.
1: We're not going to make it a brand.
0: Stop being
1: low. Hey, it's Gemma and Mike with Friday fun day. We officially launch your weekend. No, we don't. So this is it, our Friday song, which is a song made up entirely from your plans for the weekend. Every line in this song is from one of you guys telling us about your weekend. Thank you for all your messages. Here comes today's Friday song.

0: glad he's a carpet fitter. Love that.
1: I love that. The husband's going to poker.
0: Yes, I know.
1: Fabulous.
0: Lucky old Susan. Ella Langley now on Hits Radio, Choosing Texas. We'll do another Friday song after 6 o'clock tonight on Hits. Just

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17: The top stories this hour. Reform UK has gained control of six councils, including Havering in East London and Thurrock in Essex. The local elections are being described as a political disaster for Labour. For a look at the national picture, here's our deputy political editor, Tom Claiborne.
18: A nightmare day after a tough few weeks, but despite everything, the Prime Minister insists he'll fight on.
19: We won a landslide victory in July 2024. That is a five-year mandate to change the country.
18: The big winners are Nigel Farage and Reform, who've swept Labour and the Conservatives aside to gain a number of councils.
20: What's happened is a truly historic shift in British politics.
18: The Lib Dems and Greens have both made gains, with more expected in the South tonight.
17: The Green Party's won the mayoral election in Hackney and taken the seat held by Labour's leader of Camden Council. Tory leader Kemi Badenoch said she's very proud of her party's election results, despite losing more than 400 council seats. She was speaking in Bexley, which they held.
21: We are renewing, we are rebuilding as a party, and this country needs us.
17: In other news, counter-terrorism police have arrested a ninth person in connection with an arson attack on Jewish community ambulances in Golders Green. Four vehicles were destroyed in the blaze in March. Great Western Railway, which runs services out of London Paddington to the southwest of England and South Wales, is going to be nationalised on December the 13th. The operator will become the 11th to join the government's Great British Railways Group. And Millwall boss Alex Neil insists there are no favourites when it comes to the playoffs. They travel to Hull in the first leg of their semi-final tonight. Neil's side finished the championship season 10 points better off than their opponents, but he says that's irrelevant now.
22: It's a one-off game at their place. We need to go and try and get a result and try and win the game, and then obviously depending on what will happen is, I think that will allow both teams to sort of approach the game in the second leg depending on what the scoreline looks like.
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17: Showers easing across London tonight, mostly fine with sunny spells tomorrow, highs of 20 Celsius. That's the latest. I'm Kat Wright.
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3: Right now, it's Gemma Atkinson and Mike Toole, and we're giving away 300 grand soon. The lines are officially closed.

0: Wilson on Hits Radio, and before that we played you Alice DJ and Olivia Dean. It's Gemma Atkinson and Mike Toolan. Very soon we're going to be giving away £300,000 for Make Me a Winner's Mega May Friday. But right now, the story of
1: my life. So we do it every afternoon at 5:10 on Hits Radio, that one story that you dine out on today, and we billed this earlier as the most successful person on radio. It's Angie. Angie, tell us the story of your life.
2: Yeah, over a number of years, I have won 17 holidays on various different radio stations.
0: You've won 17?
1: 17?
2: 17, yeah. I've been all over the place. I've had some amazing trips.
1: Wow.
2: I can tell you.
1: Yeah, what's the best holiday you've ever won on a radio station?
2: The best one was with Miller. So they organised a plane to pick everybody up in the UK, and there was 220 people from all over the world that won it. And we flew 5 days across America. So we started off in Chicago to New York, LA, San Francisco, back to Chicago. And you could drink as much Miller as you wanted. All your meals were included. We got put up in the best hotel in each place each night. Went to see Moby in concert, Santana in San Francisco.
0: Wow. How did you win all these, Angie? Did you have like a knack for doing it? How did you win them all?
2: I just had a knack. It was back in the day when you used to be able to just ring up, and if you got through and answered the questions right, you won it. And I just had a knack of being able to get through.
1: Angela, this is, I don't know how you've done that. That's really, really cool. And is it just holidays you've won? Have you won anything else?
2: I've won, when Primark first opened, I won £1,000 to spend there, which back in the day took forever to spend.
1: I was going
2: to
1: say, Primark, that's a month.
0: Yeah.
1: If you've won 17 holidays from radio stations, at this point, when you turn up at, like, Manchester Airport, the staff must be, all right again, Ange?
0: Yeah.
1: Yeah?
2: That's it, yeah.
1: 17
2: holidays. No, I have to say, you know, it has been amazing. Some of the places I've been fortunate to visit. And, you know, when people say that, oh, you never win anything on the radio, believe me, it is possible.
1: Yeah, well, you're living proof. Have you ever won Make Me a Winner?
2: No, that's the one.
1: Gemma,
2: I
1: will you sort it out,
2: time.
1: Please?
0: She's had 17 holidays, she doesn't need it.
1: You're already a winner.
2: No, I do.
0: Oh, I love that you've won all that, though. Good for you, Angie. You've obviously persevered, you've took your opportunity, you've won it, so fair play.
1: And you've absolutely fleeced about a dozen radio stations. You might want someone on holiday. Every time, your suitcase must pack itself every time it hears a jingle.
2: I know. I tell you, if only companies were like they were back in the day, where all they wanted to do was give stuff away.
1: Yeah, I know. Well, we still do a fair bit of that here, but, Angie, well done.
2: Thank you.
0: Wow. Good for Angie, though. I mean, I'd give up after the first one, wouldn't you?
1: I've never won anything in my life.

0: you noticed how everyone is trying to replicate Benson Boone's moustache look? Even you, Gemma.
1: Even me.
0: It's Gemma and Mike on Hits Radio with Hizzle, 7 o'clock tonight, between now and 6. Gemma is going to make a call. Someone's going to pick up. It could be you. And £300,000 is going
1: to
0: be won.
1: Do you know what? You're lucky I'm actually here today, Tools, because earlier on today, yeah. I didn't think I might be.
0: What happened?
1: I went to the loo. I was doing another job before the radio, and the building that it was in, I went to the bathroom in. I needed a quick wee. And there's four cubicles in this bathroom, and I sat down. One of them was already taken, so someone was in one. Yeah. So I went in the one next to it, and there was this loud opera music playing from the cubicle. Yeah. Like, it wasn't like speakers in the bathroom. And I thought, what the heck's that? And then I thought to myself, am I in the men's toilet? Because yeah. I couldn't envision a woman sitting on the toilet watching something on a phone, unless you were at home, in which case I do it. But I thought, in a public toilet, you wouldn't be sat watching something on your and it was like, oh, no, no, oh. And I thought, what the heck? So I put my ear to it, yeah. and it was definitely someone in the cubicle listening or watching opera.
0: But they weren't singing it?
1: No, it was just on the phone or whatever it was. So in my head, I thought, I need to get out of here, because I thought, are they going to grab my ankles? Are they going to kick the door down?
0: Hang on, what made you think that an opera lover would be...
1: Because why would they be sat
0: an
1: in...
0: An ankle fetishist.
1: Why would they be sat in a toilet cubicle listening or watching opera so loud?
0: I don't know.
1: Exactly.
0: Jeanette, there's so many questions.
1: You should get out of there, wouldn't you?
0: Firstly, I'm very surprised that... Because I know the kind of places you normally frequent.
1: Yeah.
0: And I would imagine in the toilets, they wouldn't normally be playing opera. It
1: Absolutely.
0: Would be gangster rap, wouldn't
1: It'd
0: it?
1: It'd be a bit of Tupac. That if it was Tupac coming from the next cubicle, I'd think you know, whatever.
0: Yeah, I'm at home.
1: Yeah.
0: But then, what a dramatic choice of toilet soundtrack, isn't it? Because like you said, it's...
1: It's very loud.
0: It's not subtle, is it?
1: But if you were on your own in the toilet watching or listening to that and you heard someone else come in, you'd surely turn it off.
0: You would. Well, maybe it was that loud she wasn't aware that you'd come in. Could anyone be that relaxed that they're listening to loud music on their own while sat on the trap?
1: All I know, Tools, is that I pushed and I zipped up and I got out of there as quick as
0: That's
1: I could.
0: That's way more information than I was asking for. Right, on the way, 50 Cent in the club and BB Rexha, Faithless. New Religion after traffic next.
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23: The M25 clockwise is queuing where there was a broken down car, junction 14 through to 15. It's busy and residual delays remain on the anti-clockwise side, junction 16 to 15 nearby, where there was also an obstruction. The A13 eastbound's queuing, usual delays, Prince Regent Lane through to Lodge Avenue flyover, half an hour to get through it. In Golders Green, emergency services have an ongoing incident on Hodford Road, so it's closed on both sides, in between Golders Green Road and the junction of Robborough Road. Busy on the approach.
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He's not released any new music for Yonks, has he? I think he's focusing now being a TV producer. 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

0: £300,000 to be won before six. We've been talking about Sir David. Sir David Attenborough's birthday today. His 100th birthday today. He's everyone's favourite human, isn't he? On Hits Radio Breakfast this morning, they were celebrating David Attenborough's birthday by getting one of Will's favourite residents, I love this, from the Alderwood Care Home on the show.
1: And earlier this week, they took Billie Eilish out for a vegan Friday fry-up. It's on our YouTube channel, actually, and they actually shared the moment where they gave Billie a jigsaw puzzle of herself and Justin Bieber on it.
0: So, I saw this. It was great.
1: You can check it out on the Hits socials. Right now, it's Gemma and Mike. This is Ed Sheeran. You're

0: Callum Scott on Hits Radio. It's Gemma Atkinson and Mike Toolan. Very, very shortly, a call is going to be made worth £300,000. Someone's going to win. Make me a winner.
1: Do you know we were doing that thing on the show yesterday? ASS, an awkward social situation.
0: Yes.
1: Because you've had loads, I've had loads. So we're turning it into a thing.
0: Yeah.
1: We've even got a jingle.

0: So, who else has been in an ASS? 0333 20 2800. Thomas in Doncaster has WhatsApped us, and he says, "I've got an ASS for you. I introduced my girlfriend to someone at a party using completely the wrong name, and we've been together for 3 years."
1: Oh, you know why that is.
0: I know why that. Why is that?
1: He's got someone else on his brain, hasn't he?
0: Oh, Gemma.
1: That's when I'm going, "Thomas," like the woman off of Tom and Jerry. I'd say that to him. I'd say, who is this other person you've said?
0: Oh, Gemma, some listener in Doncaster has taken the time, who obviously loves our show, to message us.
1: And so they need our advice. Ask him the other name, who it was, the other name, put it in social media, put it in his phone, check his group WhatsApp. Whose is that other name?
0: You have taken this down a very, very sinister road. Coming up, we have music from Bruno Mars and Tame Impala, and Gemma's making a call for 300k.
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17: Traffic is busy on the M25 clockwise, where there was a broken down car, junction 14 through to 15 towards the M4 interchange from Heathrow. The A13 eastbound, that's queuing. Prince Regent Lane to Lodge Avenue flyover, half an hour to get through it. Hartford Road and Golders Green is closed by an emergency services incident in between Golders Green Road and Robborough Road. And traffic on the M4 coming into London, still busy. Eastbound side, junction 3 through to 2 on that elevated section. The A12 eastbound's queuing at Redbridge roundabouts, although not quite as bad as it was.
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3: I'm about to make the second huge Make Me A Winner call of the week. 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

0: Hello.
1: Hello. Oh, I'm glad you've picked up the phone. My name's Gemma Atkinson.
0: Oh, hello.
1: Hi. you sound a bit chirpy.
0: Yeah, this is not a call I was expecting.
1: Well, expect it, and you know what comes next with this call. You know what I say, don't you?
0: Make me a winner, something like that.
1: You don't have to say anything. I have to say congratulations, because you have won £300,000.
0: Oh, my God. No. thank you very much.
1: You're welcome. What's your name?
0: Thank you. Owen.
1: Owen. You sound out of breath, yep. Owen. Is that because of the news or have you been running?
0: No, it's because of the news. Well, I'd better pop out and get some dishcloths. I'd better get 2 packs then, wouldn't I?
1: You can get a new dishwasher.
0: I can, yeah. oh my God.
1: Tell me a bit about yourself, Owen.
0: I'm a dock worker. I work nights, give it another hour, and I shall be on my way to work.
1: Are you still going to go in?
0: I'll go. I don't know whether I'll stay there or not.
1: Because you start working an hour, but we also put this money in your account within the hour.
0: I'm flabbergasted. I thought I might just spend the weekend looking at my bank app.
1: Have you got a partner, Owen?
0: I have, yes, Patricia, yes.
1: Are you going to tell her? Can you tell her while I'm on the phone?
0: I've just won £300,000. No?
1: Hiya, Pat. You okay?
2: Yeah, I think so.
1: Is that true? It is true. You've got £300,000 on its way to you, and it'll be in the account within the hour.
2: Bloody hell. Sorry.
1: Anything else you can think of for yourself, Owen?
0: It will clear the mortgage. That's guaranteed.
1: Nice.
0: I've got a garden that needs sorting out, so it'll be certainly going towards that as well. Yeah, it makes things a lot easier. Thank you very much. Thank you.
1: Oh, congratulations to Owen and Pat. They've won 300 grand. But listen, keep listening to find out how you can win another life-changing amount of £325,000 on Wednesday.
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5: Oh, my God.
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5: 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We're going to be in tears. Oh, my God, I'm literally going to quit my job.
6: Oh, God. We so desperately needed it.
7: Make me a win.
8: Love that. Well done, Pat. Well done, Owen. We go again next week, like Jem says, for £325,000.

0: Sam Fender on Hits Radio. That's Hits Radio. And people watching. It's Jem Rackinson, Mike Tulin. We've just given away just enormous amounts of cash, £300,000 to Pat and Owen.
1: I know, how nice were they, bless them.
0: They're always nice, the people you call, aren't they?
1: And he was literally about to go to work in the hour, so it'd be interesting to see if he went into work. He was working through the night.
0: Oh, you wouldn't, would
1: so
0: you?
1: So we'll see what he does. Yeah. But yeah, massive win, and of course we do go again this Wednesday, well, next Wednesday.
0: Are we doing a Wednesday one?
1: Oh, yeah, we're doing a Wednesday giveaway.
0: £325,000, we'll get you on the draw after six. Also coming up, it's the parish notice board.
1: It is.
0: And we've got, well, this is interesting, actually. You'll like this story. We'll tell you which big global stars have lost the most Instagram followers. And Gemma, one of them might relate to you. That's all I'm saying.
1: Oh, fabulous. Zara Larsson, a throwback from Usher and Will I Am are on the way. And Just the Way You Are, Milky on Hits Radio.
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2: The top stories this hour. It's been a brutal day for Labour in the local elections. With results still coming in, the party's lost control of 19 councils, including Westminster, and more than 800 council seats. The Green Party has taken the seat on Camden Council of its Labour leader, and they've won the race for mayor in Hackney and Lewisham. Reform UK are the big winners across the English council elections, taking control of 8 councils, including Havering in East London, and winning more than 1,000 seats so far. Here's leader Nigel Farage.
3: So it's a big day. It's a big day, not just for our party, but for a complete reshaping of British politics in every way.
2: There are still a number of London boroughs to declare, including 3 we won't hear from until tomorrow. In Wales, the Labour First Minister has lost her seat and resigned as Welsh Labour leader. In other news, a man from Thamesmead in southeast London has been jailed for 18 years for the manslaughter of his girlfriend's young son. Cole Page was left with brain damage after being attacked in Bromley in April 2022. He died just over 2 years later. His mother, Zoe Coutts, who's 35, has been given a 9-year prison term for allowing the death of a child. Sentencing at Southwark Crown Court, Judge Mr Justice Johnson said 36-year-old Scott O'Connor had shown no remorse.
4: I'm sure that this was a deliberate, intentional assault. In any event, a loss of control would not significantly reduce the seriousness of this deliberate and violent assault on an innocent and defenceless 2-year-old boy.
2: A man's denied using threatening behaviour towards Andrew Mountbatten Windsor. The former prince was reportedly out walking his dogs in a Norfolk village when the alleged incident happened on Wednesday evening. Alex Jenkinson, who's 39, has pleaded not guilty at Westminster Magistrates. And the Championship playoffs get underway tonight with Millwall travelling to Hull City for the semi-final first leg. The Lions finished the season 3rd, 10 points ahead of tonight's opponents in 6th.
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2: Showers easing across London tonight. Mostly fine with sunny spells tomorrow. Highs of 20 Celsius. That's the latest. I'm Kat Wright.
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6: Mega May. Mega May. So you just heard it a few minutes ago. It's 4 minutes past 6. Owen from Ipswich is our latest winner, having just bagged £300,000. Owen was out of breath when Gemma called him. She told him he'd won the £300,000. He now plans to clear the mortgage, sort the garden, and buy some more dishcloths, apparently.
7: He said that. He was going to go shop and buy a dishcloth. He said, I can buy 2 now.
6: Or maybe 3.
7: I said, just get a dishwasher. We do go again, though. There's even more chances to win the life-changing cash this May. So this Friday coming... Sorry, this Wednesday coming. This is how many we're doing. £325,000 is up for grabs. The lines have been reset, which means you need to get yourself into a new draw. And this is to win at £325,000. Pounds on Wednesday.
6: Yeah, get involved as you normally would. 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Over 18s only. And you haven't got long, actually. The lines close at 5 o'clock this coming Wednesday.
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6: Parish notice board in 10 minutes, and Strictly fans reckon they have worked out who the show's new presenters are going to be. We've got some great tunes to get you into your weekend. Brand new Zara Larsson, a throwback from Usher. But we kick this hour off with this from Milky.

0: Zara Larsson is back with Midnight Sun. This is Hits Radio, the radio show that's just given away £300,000 to Owen and Pat. £325,000 to be won on Wednesday, right here. Let's do the Parish Notice Board. What's going on, Jen?
1: Well, Instagram has had the Great Purge of 2026. This is a thing that Meta have done. So everything's been upgraded and Meta have deleted millions of bot accounts. They've said it's for people's safety, it's for people's privacy. So millions of accounts have been removed. So people like, you've got Kylie Jenner has lost 14 million followers overnight. Wow. Cristiano Ronaldo's lost 12 million followers overnight.
0: And of course, that's not the only thing that slipped through Ronaldo's fingers over the years, am I right?
1: He was on a first name basis, darling.
0: No, the way you said it. Oh, Cristiano.
1: He's lost 12 mil. But it's good in a way because there's so many bot accounts. Do you know what I mean? It's frustrating, isn't it?
0: Oh, I welcome them.
1: Do you?
0: Oh, I need to get my numbers up. If it's a bot, they're welcome. Strictly fans reckon they've now worked out who the show's new presenters are going to be just by, and we all do detective work, don't we, these days on Instagram, when something happens you go, oh my god, they like this or whatever. So yesterday Zoe Ball and Angela Scanlon, she was on Strictly, wasn't she? She was the ginger lady who does Robot Wars with Dara O'Brien. So basically yesterday they were talking about the cast announcement. Zoe Ball reacted by writing boom boom. And Angela Scanlon commented, what a crew. And the whole internet has exploded, saying that they are now Tess and Claudia's replacements.
1: Should I put underneath it, see you all soon?
0: Just to throw it in the mix. What about Mike and I are very happy. I'm going to continue. Roll on September for Mike and I hosting Strictly. What?
1: Adidas as well. They've gone full Hollywood for their new... They've done an advert and it's a £50 million advert for this summer's World Cup in US, Canada and Mexico. So Timothée Chalamet, Kylie Jenner's fella, he's joining Lionel Messi, Bad Bunny and an AI David Beckham. There's loads more as well. It's a 5-minute YouTube promo. I've not seen it, but I've been told it's very, very good.
0: It is. I saw it this morning and it's so good. You just don't want it to end.
1: Well, for 50 million, I'd expect it to be incredible.
0: It gets me really excited about the World Cup as well. Can't believe it's just around the corner. That's your Parish Notice Board, everyone. I hope you're fully up to date. It's the 8th of May and it's Friday, of course. And coming up in 10 minutes, it's our second Friday song of the day. We've had so many WhatsApps, so many texts on this. Your weekend shout-outs set to song. The Friday song coming up. This is J-Lo on Hits.

0: Ed Sheeran on Hits Radio with Bad Habits. Before that, Jennifer Lopez. It's Gemma Atkinson and Mike Toulin until 7.
1: Right, let's do the second Friday song of the day. So thank you for all the shout-outs and stuff that you've been sending in on 0333 202 800. If your name is B and you're working tomorrow, or Natalia with a hot curry, or Kevin and Callum, or Michelle doing a first ever half marathon, or Sammy watching Mark run around Windermere, or Amanda, we've got the painters in. Any of you people, thank you for your WhatsApp. Have a great weekend, and here is your shout-out in song.

0: Daniel's being dragged along to his sister's gender reveal. Well, it's his sister, isn't it?
1: So
0: We already know. It could be his niece or nephew. Oh, I see. Sorry.
1: Yes.
0: Yeah, that makes more sense.
1: But thank you for that. We do it every Friday. You just mundane WhatsApp us and we turn it into a song.
0: That's a bit offensive, but okay.
1: Tunes incoming. Reggaeton Lento from Little Mix and CNCO and a throwback from Rihanna. 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
6: BT, behind brilliant things.
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11: North Circular is busy, westbound side, Henley's Corner Junction. There's a collision. It's causing a queue. It's only partially blocked, so you can get past it, but it's just before that junction, causing congestion through Finchley. And Cotton Lane in Dartford is partially blocked. It's the road that crosses the M25 at Junction 1A. The roundabout partially blocked, hence delays for traffic coming on or off the M25 at Junction 1A, or just simply crossing the roundabout, of course. The M25 anti-clockwise is busy. Dartford Tunnels not too far from there as well. That's the latest.
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1: We've got some breaking news coming through. We were just talking about Strictly, obviously, as we do on this show a fair amount. And we've just got something through from Tess and from Vernon. So from Tess Daly and Vernon Kay. They have just, in the last 5 minutes, released this statement. And I'll read it for you straight from Tess Daly's Instagram. She says, after much consideration and with a deep sense of care and respect for one another, we have made the decision to separate amicably. This has not been an easy choice, but it comes from a place of mutual understanding and a shared desire for what is best for both of us. We remain great friends and, most importantly, fully committed to our roles as loving and supportive parents, which will always be our priority. There are no other parties involved in this decision. We kindly ask for privacy during this time as we navigate this transition together. We will not be making any further public comments. Tess and Vernon.
0: Oh,
1: that's sad, isn't it?
0: It's like, I think they've been together around 22 years.
1: Is it as long
0: as
1: that?
0: It's a long time, isn't it?
1: Awesome. Oh, man.
0: And they're both individually really, really nice people.
1: Yeah,
0: as
1: they
0: well.
1: Are, yeah. I know them really well. You know her as well, don't you?
0: Well, hopefully. Sending them both lots of love. And yeah, onwards and upwards you have to.
1: Yeah, sad that. I didn't see that one coming, did you? Anyway, God bless them both. K-pop Demon Hunters on Hits Radio. This is Golden.

0: great tune to set you up for the weekend, eh?
1: Groove Jet.
0: We're dancing. We are dancing
1: we
0: in
1: are
0: the studio.
1: We are dancing. Do you know, a lot of people will be dancing. You know, Shakira, she did the World Cup anthem in 2010. It was the Waka Waka song she did. She's got a new track for the official World Cup 2026.

0: Well, it's not as good as Waka Waka.
1: No, it needs to grow on me a bit, this one, I think.
0: So this is the official World Cup anthem. I mean, it's no Three Lions, is it?
1: No.
0: It's no Vindaloo.
1: It's no Fat Joe.
0: The official song for the 2026 World Cup, that is Shakira and Burna Boy, the Nigerian singer. Right, Niall Gray here from 7 o'clock tonight. Between now and then, choose some Bieber, Taylor Swift and the new Madonna song.
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20: North Circular is busy, westbound side, Henley's Corner Junction. There's a collision, it's causing a queue. It's only partially blocked, so you can get past it, but it's just before that junction, causing congestion through Finchley. And Cotton Lane in Dartford is partially blocked. It's the road that crosses the M25 at Junction 1A. The roundabout partially blocked, hence delays for traffic coming on or off the M25 at Junction 1A, or just simply crossing the roundabout, of course. The M25 anti-clockwise is busy, Dartford Tunnels not too far from there as well. That's the latest.
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0: Kid Laroi and Justin Bieber on Hits Radio. It's Gemma and Mike, and earlier today, we casually gave Owen £300,000 just for picking up the phone.
1: Oh, my God. No. thank you very much.
0: You're welcome. What's your name?
1: Thank you. Owen.
0: Owen. You sound out of breath, yep. Owen. Is that because of the news, or have you been running?
1: No, it's because of the news. Well, I'd better pop out and get some dishcloths. I'd better get 2 packs now, wouldn't I?
0: You can get a new dishwasher.
1: I can, yeah. Oh my God.
0: Tell me
1: a bit about yourself,
0: Owen.
1: I'm a dock worker. I work nights, give it another hour, and I shall be on my way to work.
0: Are you still going to go in?
1: I'll go. I don't know whether I'll stay there or not.
0: Because you start working an hour, but we also put this money in your account within the hour.
1: I'm flabbergasted. I thought I might just spend the weekend looking at my bank account.
2: No, you would, wouldn't you? Mm. I wouldn't be working on the docks if I just won 300 grand, would you?
0: I know.
2: He's sat at home.
0: Especially on a night shift.
2: No. Good for him. He's keeping it real. Next week, the cash, unsurprisingly, Wednesday, the cash goes up to £325,000. Right, Madonna is back for 2026. She's got with Sabrina Carpenter, and this is Bring Your Love. Ask yourself that.

0: Good that, innit? Madonna and Sabrina Carpenter and Bring Your Love. Final track for Gemma and I for this week. Thank you so much for listening. We'll catch you on Monday.
1: Yeah, have a great weekend. You've got Niall Grey up next. He's got your Friday night hits for you. Have a good one. We'll see you on Monday at 4.
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23: The top stories this hour. It's been a good day for the Green Party across London, taking control of Waltham Forest Council and electing its first ever mayors in Lewisham and Hackney. Reform UK, who've seen huge success across the country, have taken control of Havering Council, along with seven others so far, including Essex and Thurrock. Labour has lost control of 23 councils, including Brent and Westminster. But despite that, and some calling for Keir Starmer to stand down, Former Labour Shadow Chancellor Hayes and Harlington MP John McDonnell says the party shouldn't be panicking.
0: Let's have a proper discussion and analysis of how this has happened, why it happened, what are the reasons for it and what should we do about it. If, as a result of that analysis, there is a view amongst the party overall that there needs to be a change of leadership, well, it should be an orderly change. It shouldn't be some coup or anything like that.
23: Despite also losing hundreds of council seats, Conservative Party leader Kemi Badenoch has been insisting her party is on the way back. She was speaking in Bexley, which they held.
1: We are renewing, we are rebuilding as a party, and this country needs us.
23: There are still 15 London boroughs to declare, three of which we won't hear from until tomorrow. In other news, counter-terrorism police have arrested a ninth person in connection with an arson attack on Jewish community ambulances in Golders Green. Four vehicles were destroyed in the blaze in March. Great Western Railway, which runs services out of London Paddington to southwest England and South Wales, is going to be nationalised on December the 13th. The operator will become the 11th to join the government's Great British Railways group. A Millwall boss, Alex Neil, insists there are no favourites when it comes to the playoffs. They travel to Hull City in the first leg of their semi-final tonight. Neil's side finished the Championship season 10 points better off than their opponents, but he says that's irrelevant now.
8: It's a one-off game at their place. We need to go and try and get a result and try and win the game. And then obviously depending on what will happen is, that will allow both teams to sort of approach the game in the second leg, depending on what the scoreline looks like.
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23: Showers easing across London tonight, mostly fine with sunny spells tomorrow, highs of 20 Celsius. That's the latest. I'm Kat Wright.
24: Oh, look at this. We're back then for your Friday night. I'm Niall Gray with you here on Hits Radio. Getting into Avicii first.

0: Ed Sheeran
1: on Hits Radio. How are we then? I'm Niall Gray, back with you. And it's been a week since I was last with you. In that time, I've got to mention this. I've pulled a couple of strings and I can now proudly say I can officially give out an unofficial knighthood. Yes, you heard that right. Look, this is my thinking. It's Friday night and I want to make somebody a Friday knight. Yeah, with a silent K, okay? Here's how it's going to work then. If you're doing something tonight that you really want to brag about, really want to shout about it, drop me a little message and then you can officially, unofficially, put Sir or Dame in front of your name. Who doesn't want that? So, if you want to be my Friday night, message me then on 033-2020-800. Drop me a little WhatsApp. Let me know how you're spending your Friday night and you could be my Friday night with a silent K.

0: Flowrider and Sia on Hits Radio. Hey, hey, hey now. How are you? Oh, it's the weekend. We are only just getting started as well. Hope you're having a great Friday night so far. 20 past seven. What's going on with you then? You can be my Friday night, by the way, or you can keep your messages coming in right up until the end of the show. That is when I will declare my Friday night. But right now, we've got James in York packing up stuff, ready for the move into a brand new home with his girlfriend. Get the camping chairs and the pizza boxes ready. That's a classic, isn't it, for a first move in. Nice one, good luck with the move. We got Tom driving back from the Peak District for a weekend with the family. Very nice. Hope you have a great time. Shout out to Carl and Jan as well, listening right now with the radio up loud. Good stuff. Hi to Mia, going out celebrating after a job offer. Great time. Congratulations to you as well. Keep your WhatsApps coming over to me on 0333 2020 800. You could be my Friday night as well, by the way. Don't forget that. What we got coming up then? Let's keep the weekend tunes coming. Energy on the way from Joel Corey, Sigala, and let's do Sean Paul as well.
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1: And Jax Jones.
0: And Charlie XCX. They're all on it. Hey, it is Friday night. What a shout out, Miles, right now, who is staying in. A little bit of a fish and chips on the go.
1: It's a great Friday night takeaway.
0: I don't blame you. Hey, I've just seen Harry Styles. You know, he's a busy man, and he is well and truly back. Not only dropping new music videos, not only getting engaged, he's also got a little global arena tour on the horizon. Just one of them. This is really cool, actually. He's been sort of rehearsing for it, and obviously you can't just do it at home, can you? Can't rehearse in a little garden shed. He's been in an airport hangar?
2: Air hangar.
0: Air hangar. I know my planes, don't you worry. An air hangar in Bedford, and neighbours nearby, they've been listening in and basically just getting a free Harry Styles gig, so that's great. That's what you want, isn't it? You fancy a free gig, get yourself to an aircraft hangar. You never know who you'll see. Hey, coming up, let's do this. Justin Timberlake now on Hits Radio.
3: Just something about you. Wait, I'm looking at you, whatever. 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You're scared now, right? Don't feel me, baby. It's just us.

0: is Ray.
1: Where is my heart? Hey, it's Hits Radio. How are we?
0: All right, Nigel Gray with you for my second... No, it's my third show. Hey, now, second week. Thank you. Crowd goes wild. All right, let's keep it coming then, shall we? It's Friday night. Energy high. Let's get a bit of a Saltburn classic.
1: That's going to bring back some memories.
0: Tune on the way. Let's do Jason Derulo next as well.
2: Hey, it's Marvin. 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

Okay, I need to give a big happy birthday shout out right now. Arguably the biggest shout out I could probably ever give. Happy birthday to David Attenborough. Yes, I don't know if you've seen social media at all today, but chances are if you've clicked on any form of social media, you would have seen a happy birthday shout out to him. 100 today. Even Lego are getting involved in the celebrations. I don't know if you've seen this. On the boxes of Lego, it says from ages 4 to 99. Clearly means that David Attenborough can no longer play with Lego. Or can he? They've changed it. Genuinely changed it to 4 to 100. You know you've made waves and are a bit of an icon when Lego are changing their packaging just for you. So happy birthday to him. Right now, this is Pink on Hits Radio.

0: right, just after 8 o'clock then, let's get a little future classic coming up from Sabrina Carpenter, plus big old throwback from Pitbull and Kesha next.
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0: Yes, happy Friday. It is Hits Radio with me, Niall Gray. And getting back into it now then, David Guetta and Kelly Rowland here.

Still loving this from Sabrina Carpenter. It is Espresso on Hits Radio. How are we then? Hey, by the way, have you seen what's been going on Instagram the past couple of days? Big unfollowing scandal. Yeah. Basically, all of the biggest celebrities, they've been losing millions and millions of followers. So Instagram, they've like started removing inactive accounts. So the K-pop girl band Blackpink, they've lost a whopping 10 million followers. Imagine having 10 million to start with and then losing 10 million. That's insane. Cristiano Ronaldo lost 8 million. Selena Gomez, 6 million. This is a biggie as well. Kylie Jenner lost over 14 million followers. Oh. I have checked, though. All of mine accounted for. I think they're all in place there. But Kylie Jenner, though, she's still got 383 million. She's doing okay, I think. She's doing okay. Let me know how you're getting on. I hope you've got through it. Right now, it's Hits Radio.

0: Yes, Blue on Hits Radio. How are we then? All right, Niall Gray with you for your Friday night. Hey, remember, if you were listening earlier on in the show then, I wanna knight somebody. Yeah. So let me know, if you've got something to brag about tonight, what you're doing, you can become my Friday knight with a silent K. Drop me a little WhatsApp then on 0333 2020 800. We got Rachel saying, she's just dropped 2 followers overnight. Either she's made some enemies or the bots are rife. I think it's that one. You haven't done anything wrong, Rachel. Hi to Elliot, saying getting a takeaway ordered right now for the family. Nicely done. Hi to Estelle. I like this. Estelle is learning how to crochet while listening to the show. Shall I get some more upbeat tunes going on then? Get you working faster? Should we do that? All right, let's do that then. Keep your WhatsApps coming over to me as well then. And I will get the upbeat tunes coming up. BB Rexha. And how about a bit of Katy Perry and Snoop Dogg next?
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BB Rexha on Hits Radio. Hey, do you fancy a little bit of gossip? Yeah, I've got something for you. Take a seat, take a seat. Two of our biggest Hits Radio artists rumoured to be dating. Who could I be talking about? Who have you seen in the news recently? I'll tell you. Sabrina Carpenter and Joe, a.k.a. Steve Harrington from Stranger Things. Yeah! Rumoured to be dating. Two of them have been spotted, and I quote, sharing an evening in New York together. What does that mean? I'm looking at a photo here. They're walking around New York. That's it. The internet's going crazy over it. You know what? I'm going to keep you updated because, fair enough, there's not a lot to go off there. You better watch who you walk around New York with because you're going to be dating them. Hey, right now, Ariana Grande on Hits Radio.

0: Yes, we are getting jiggy with it on a Friday night right here on Hits Radio. Hey, look, I'm not trying to wish away our Friday night, by the way, but when tomorrow morning does come around, right here on Hits Radio, Sam Thompson has got up to £1,000 worth of Deliveroo vouchers to give away, all thanks to Deliveroo. Yeah, this week, they're teaming up with Nando's, one of the nation's favourite spots to order on Deliveroo. So whether you're all about the peri-peri chicken, the garlic bread, loading up on the sides, look, there's plenty up for grabs tomorrow morning. So Deliveroo is home to some of the nation's favourite restaurants available exclusively on Deliveroo. So look, just join Sam tomorrow then, tomorrow morning, right here on Hits Radio for your chance to win. 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

0: Hey, it's Hits Radio. It is Friday night. You're with me, Niall Gray. Hi, by the way. If, I'm new here, basically, so it's lovely to be with you. Still the new kids, still on air, no disasters yet, touch wood. I'm also still waiting to meet a lot of the presenters here as well. Sam Thompson, by the way, is the next presenter coming into this studio in the morning, 9 a.m. I think I need to leave a little note. That's how you make friends, isn't it? At the ripe old age of 29. Yeah. All right, let me have a little bit of a brainstorm then. Let's figure out together what note we can leave Mr. Sam Thompson. You let me know any ideas you got. Whilst you do that, let's get this on from Jason Derulo. It's Hits Radio.
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0: we are coming up to 9 o'clock right here on Hits Radio. All right, let's do one from Calvin Harris and Ellie Goulding and some Sunny Federa to boost the Friday night. Let's do that just after 9.
1: Into the spotlight in their brand new show. 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

Kiss Hits Radio with me, Niall Gray. Three words: World Cup Summer. Oh my gosh, it is back. It's going to be a good one. It's actually going to be the best summer ever for someone, because I've seen this pop up on my timeline today. I think you want to apply for this. Basically, there's an American company that is looking to pay someone to watch every World Cup game. Fine. I think we're all going to do that anyway. They're paying £50,000 per episode. £50,000 per match. 104 matches. That's over $5 million. I'll take it. Although, there is a bit of a catch, right? You have to watch all of these matches in a glass cube, which is placed in the middle of Times Square in New York. Fine. That's all right. They can watch. It's basically the real-life Gogglebox. All right, I tell you what, sign me up. Hey, Kings of the League.

0: The Saturdays on a Friday. How are we? What's going on with you, by the way? Drop me a little WhatsApp. I want to know what your plans are right now. We have got Sue spending her Friday evening at my daughter's house laying some soil and turf in her back garden.
1: I beg your pardon?
0: Saying I must be mad when I could be in the pub enjoying a nice cocktail. Oh, Sue, have a great night. I think you're doing the right thing. Hi to Michelle. Back after a late night at work, now making pasta with lots of feta. That's a good night. That's a good night. Enjoy it. All right, to Danny as well. Like, out for a Friday night dog walk with his Labrador, Robbie. Yes, Robbie. Okay, great work. Keep your WhatsApps coming over to me, by the way. My number is 0333 2020 800. Let's give you a little shout out. Let's get David Guetta and BB Rexha playing next on Hits Radio.
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0: showbiz drama for you.
1: Yeah, you ready?
0: I'm bringing all the gossip tonight. And this one's to do with Lady Gaga after her infamous meat dress from 2010.
1: Remember that? How could we forget? Don't need to remind you, she wore meat as a dress.
0: It's been in a museum, which I didn't realise, for the past 16 years. I'm no butcher, but I don't think that meat dress is in very good shape anymore. They have supposedly been keeping it in a bit of an airtight container. They've been spraying the meat from keeping it from going off. I don't know if that's worked, and I actually don't think it has done, because it's gone missing. Yeah, the container where the meat dress used to be, there's a mysterious sign in it now that just says, the meat dress is currently in use. I don't think I believe that. Who's now wearing 16-year-old meat? I think someone's...

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I think that's what's happened. The drama continues, and we find out. I'll let you know. Hey, right now, Teo Cruz on Hits.

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And when I lean for the kiss, you said I'll probably send you some pics. And I'm

0: is Friday night with me, Niall Gray, on Hits Radio, soundtracking whatever you might be up to right now. I do want to get involved in your Friday night plans because I want to make somebody my Friday night with a silent K. Yeah, there you go. A knighthood could be yours by the end of the show. So let me know, basically, if you've got something to brag about right now, if you're up to something really exciting, you let me know. You brag about it. You deserve those bragging rights. And you may become my very first Friday night with a silent K. So let me know. Drop me a little WhatsApp on 033-2020-800. Let me shout you out just after Usher and Pitbull next.
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0: Shapeshifters. It is Hits Radio. How are we doing? Are we doing all right?
1: Here we go, Ben.
0: I wanna knight someone. Who's gonna be my Friday knight? Who deserves these bragging rights then? Let me know what you're up to. Just like Nathan and Kai, who are off to Amsterdam this weekend. That's a good weekend. You lads enjoy. You got Elliot listening on his 1980s Walkman. Got a little Stranger Things number going on there. Maybe I need to play a little bit of Kate Bush for you. I did have to Google what a 1980s Walkman did look like, actually. And I'm impressed. Love the orange headphones. Hi to Amber and the family who've bought out a family game of Scrabble. It's wholesome, but I don't know if it deserves a knighthood. We got Connie celebrating her 30th birthday tonight in the back of a cab right now, heading to bar number 5 of the night.
1: You're working fast.
0: Let's check in on you in a couple of hours. Let's get to midnight. Let's see how you and the guys are doing, all right? Happy birthday, by the way. But look, my Friday night with a silent K. We heard from her earlier on. Should we find out who it is? Arise, Dame Sue. Yes. She was out in the garden at 9 p.m. on a Friday night, putting down some soil and turf. Yes, okay. The garden will thank you.
1: What is this?
0: Okay, nice one, Sue. Look, keep your shout-outs coming over to me, by the way. You can drop me a little WhatsApp on 0333 2020 800. And let's get this on. Ariana Grande, Zed.

0: on Hits Radio. How are we then? Right, Niall Gray with you. Coming up to 10 o'clock then. Let's get the weekend on the way next.
1: Hits Radio. Bad man. He'd had a rescue dog called Frank and rang his mum every Sunday. He wasn't a speed freak. He just thought it was okay to go a few miles an hour over the limit. But that was enough to knock me off my bike and kill me.
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0: Alrighty, it is 10 o'clock. You're with me, Niall Gray, here on Hits Radio for another hour. And let's get back into the tunes. This is Cool On Me.

One of the biggest tunes out there from K-pop Demon Hunters on Hits Radio. Hey, look, it's Friday night. I hope you're having a great one. By the way, if you're single, it can be tough out there. We all know that, right? The dating apps aren't quite cutting it. I've seen something online, though, which could really help out, depending on what your situation is, because a bit of research has been done. We love dating research because it's always correct, isn't it? It's always facts. And this is stating that men with beards make more stable romantic partners, apparently. Are you a man with a beard? If you haven't got a beard, you better be growing one. I've got to admit, I did Movember last year, and I almost became a single man. So let's maybe not take this as a fact. So maybe shave, maybe grow the beard. I can't guarantee anything. Just let me know how you get on, all right? At first we

0: Mr. Derulo on Hits Radio. How are we? How is your Friday night? Fill me in. I want to get involved in your plans. I've got FOMO, all right? I get it. So drop me a little message on 0333 2020 800. Just like Charlotte over in Liverpool saying, I've been on a late night snack shop and I'm now sitting down on the sofa with some sweet popcorn and some ice cream. Good popcorn choice there as well. I absolutely agree. All right, so Maddie just had her friend Poppy dye her hair this evening. What else are you going to do on a Friday night? Good work. And we got Zach in Glasgow off from uni and now back home chilling with his mates, having a couple of drinks on a Friday night. Mate, that's it. This is the vibe that we like, is it? Well, if that is you right now, I am providing the soundtrack right here on Hits Radio. And coming up, I think we should do a bit of Justin Timberlake. It is a bop as well. Can't stop that feeling. All on the way next. Stay there. Hits Radio.
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Sunny Federa on Hits Radio for Friday night. Have you heard Charlie XCX is coming back with some new music? She recently told Vogue that the dance floor is dead, so now we're making rock music. Well, she dropped a new song, and no surprise that it is called Rock Music. Have a little listen to this, by the way. Let me know what you think.

The CD is not stuck. There you go. I love it. Well, look, right now, I think we should get into this. It's definitely not rock music, but it is the smell of summer 2015. Honestly, this song really reminds me of that year. And I love it. Oh no, this for a little while. Cheerleader. Here we go. Hits.

0: 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Jax Jones and Callum Scott, we've got that coming up. Plus, shall we do Nelly? Ride With Me. It's on the way next on Hits Radio. 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

0: Ah, oh, Little Mix, Black Magic on Hits Radio. All right, look, a couple more from me then, just before we get to 11 o'clock tonight. Hey, look, the next presenter that's going to be in the studio is tomorrow morning, 9 o'clock, Mr. Sam Thompson, the one and only. We're yet to meet in this building, actually, Sam and I. Last time we met, we were we were scoffing a load of McVitie's together. So, Sam, if you're listening, it's Niall, your future best friend here. Every time, I want to tell you about every time I bite into a McVitie's biscuit, I think of you in the best possible way, because you're a sweet and crumbly man. Never change, Sam. Never change. Have a good show.
1: Right, let's get into that.
0: That's weird, wasn't it? Sabrina Carpenter and Madonna.

0: Tell me that this is one of those songs that just sounds better on the weekend.
1: It does. This wouldn't be sound the same if you were listening to this at 9 a.m. on a Monday morning. Do you know what I mean?
0: There we go. Hello, Friday night. The weekend is only just beginning, but that is your lot from me, though. Do stay there. More tunes coming up on the way. We've got Wes from 6 a.m. and then Mr. Sam Thompson from 9 a.m. as well. All happening for your Saturday, so you enjoy. And I will see you at same time tomorrow. Have a great one.
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1: My name was Luna, like the moon. I was 2 days short of my 17th birthday when I was killed. My killer wasn't a bad man. He'd had a rescue dog called Frank and rang his mum every Sunday. He wasn't a speed freak. 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But that was enough to knock me off my bike and kill me.
0: Speeding injures or kills over 1,000 people in London every year. 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
11: Top stories this hour. Members of Keir Starmer's top team are showing their support for their boss after a terrible showing in the local elections. He lost over 1,000 councillors across England. Reform took Sunderland from them. They lost their majority in Tameside and in Barnsley. Nigel Farage's party ended more than 50 years of Labour rule. In Wales, Plaid Cymru is now the largest party in the Senedd, with Labour pushed into third. Here's leader Rhun-Ap Iorwerth.
12: Based on that vote, Plaid Cymru now stands ready to take the necessary steps to form the next government of Wales.
11: Former First Minister Eleanor Morgan failed to win a seat. While it looks like the SNP will be in charge at Holyrood, Scottish Labour leader Anas Sarwar has acknowledged his party didn't win the argument. Hackney was where the Greens had a couple of big wins, with Zoe Garbutt becoming the party's first ever mayor, and then they took control of the East London Council. Here's former party leader Natalie Bennett.
13: What's clear is that people are liking what the Greens are offering, and there's many places where we had a small handful of councillors, and we've now grown that to a very significant force.
11: Sir Ed Davey says his Lib Dems were the only non-extremists to have made gains. The Tories say their retaking of Westminster City Council shows the Tories are coming back in London despite losing more than 500 councillors overall. In other news, Donald Trump's announced there's to be a 3-day ceasefire in the war between Russia and Ukraine. We're told it's expected to begin today and will include a suspension of all kinetic activity, as well as a swap of 1,000 prisoners from each country. The US president says talks are continuing to try to reach an end to the conflict, adding we are getting closer every day. And finally, in sport, Southampton have been charged by the EFL over allegations of spying on Middlesbrough's training session ahead of today's first leg of their Championship playoff semi-final. Last night, Hull and Millwall are finally balanced in their match after their first leg finished goalless. From Sky News, I'm Chris Milligan.